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3: In this update, the family of a child who died in Christchurch from dog bite injuries yesterday are asking for privacy. A police cordon is in place across the driveway at the Basingstoke Street address, where a child sustained dog bite injuries and died at the scene. Police say the dog involved was known to the household occupants and lived at the Aranui property. St John is bracing for another spike in 111 calls this weekend as illness sweeps the nation. Lachlan Rennie has more.
4: Citing extreme pressure from seasonal illness, St John declared a major incident response last Sunday and activated its emergency operations centre for the first time since COVID-19 emerged. It says the declaration will remain in place as pressure remains high, with Thursday's volume of calls one of the five highest on record.
3: Meanwhile, schools are reporting a surge in absences with sick students. Tauranga's Te Puke Primary School reported more than 20% of its pupils were absent this week, mostly due to illness. That's news.
5: News brought to you by Musgroves, building, renovating and reusing for over 50 years.
2: Sanctuary Sport.
3: In sport, Scott Robertson will not be coaching in the NRL for the foreseeable future. The former All Blacks and Crusaders coach has declined the offer of a four-year deal to become the inaugural coach of the Southern Orcas. The team is still at bid stage, with speculation it could be added to the competition in 2029. New Zealand Netball Players Association boss Pippa Moore is urging all parties to come together for a solution on the future of the sport. As things stand, there is no domestic competition in place for next season, but a proposed netball league backed by Anna Mowbray and Ali Williams could be up and running as early as next year.
6: We just really want Netball New Zealand, the teams, private investor, everybody to get into a room with all the information that we need in front of us, so everyone is across everything and we can come up with the best solution for netball in New Zealand.
3: That's sport. I'm Sandy Hodge.
2: From the Word.
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It's the lads, Ode to Joy and Passion and Kristen Stanfield. Glorious day. No mai, haere mai. Welcome to the program on your Saturday, the 15th of August. Just had to check the date. Halfway through the month already, right? It's good to have your company. Hey, coming up in the mix, I've got for you We Are Messengers, God Behind Bars. Up around 12:30, the word for you today is continuing on the same topic of Paul and pauses. Sometimes, you know, you just need to go a little deeper into a topic. Speaking of going deeper, well, I wanted to sort of go back around because this week on the show I had Reverend Jessie with me. She's a new contributor on the Something Theological segment. The other two contributors are Dale Campbell and Reverend George Pink. And we talked about, as she said, the Royal Commandment, or does she call it the Golden Commandment? The commandment in the Bible that talks about loving your neighbour as yourself is what she was really emphasising. And so I thought it was such a good one. I wanted to reshare that one with you a little later in the program. Right now, let's continue with the good music. It's Kane, Living Water.

0: At creation, God gave mankind a unique gift, the gift of time. Time isn't arbitrary. It's precise and limited. We only have 24 hours in a day. And except for the rare occasion, as when the sun stood still for Joshua and the sundial retreated for Hezekiah, time is not going to change. While we each have 24 precious hours to spend each day, how we utilize our time varies greatly. It's easy to let the minutes slip carelessly through our fingers like sand and be wasted. In contrast, we can treasure each grain and utilize its potential to the full. There's only one way to ensure we are fully utilizing our time, and that's to start each day by putting our allotted time into God's hands and asking Him to show us how best to use it. I'm June Dooney, and you can contact me on junedooney.com.
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two in a row on Sanctuary. You are with Lizzie. Afternoon Praise. We are messengers, seasons, and God Behind Bars, Set Me Free. I love that song, Set Me Free. And it really is a musician there, Ryan Ellis, and some prisoners celebrating in prison. And, you know, the really cool thing about Sanctuary is that we do have a number of listeners who listen in from prison. We generally hear from them once they've left prison, and somewhere along the line there'll be an email or a letter or a text or something like that. And it's so great to know that Sanctuary can reach into all sorts of places and minister to people's hearts. So if you are part of the whānau who are currently locked up in the prisons system, every blessing to you, and great to have you with us. This is Leyland, Lion and the Lamb.

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0: It's Pat Barrett. 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A great thing to build your life on is the Word of God, and we're heading into the Word for you today. It's on the topic of Paul and pauses here on Sanctuary, and because it's one that the writer felt was important, he's actually pushed right into it. There's three episodes. If you missed the first two, you can actually listen to it via the Rhema Media app, where you can also catch up on our podcasts, some of our interviews, and heaps of great things. 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
2: Yesterday, we learned that God speaks to us through others. When we feel that our conscience is moved, or that the Bible verse is stuck in our head, our heart is racing, or we feel a clear sense of direction, what comes next? Well, first, doing what God wants doesn't always have to be tough. It can be as simple as doing exactly what He's asking us to do. But what about when it isn't straightforward? What about when trusting God is the polar opposite of what seems the logical way to go? The times when trusting in God's voice takes some real guts. When the ship's officer chose not to consider what God said through Paul, all seemed fine. At first, the direction they chose met them with a gentle south wind. The hurricane wasn't in plain sight. The lesson here is, God's way doesn't always seem like the natural first choice. But we read in Acts chapter 27, verse 20, that the crew had lost all hope of being saved. That's not good. Praying when hope is lost, speaking to that person for the millionth time about coming to church, not going to that university, doing the opposite of what others expect from us. When God asks us to go against the expected, it is always worth the risk. So what now? How do you know if you should take a risk? If you're at a pause in your journey, do these checks. Search your Bible for instances that speak about your situation, speak to an older, wiser Christian, and pray and listen.
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0: That's Chris Rice. Nothing. I always find that a really funny name of a song. I just can't help myself. Great song. Unusual name for it. That's all I'm saying. Just my opinion. Great song. Influence Music was in there too. Jonathan Traylor and Melody Noel with Jesus. We are heading for 1 o'clock on Sanctuary. Come out before one, I've got John Reddick, Matt Maher, God, Turn It Around. It's a live version of that. And Torrin Wells, Breathe on it. And after one, I am revisiting a conversation I had earlier in the week with Reverend Jessie. You should go check her out. She's quite a big deal on Instagram, Facebook, TikTok, all those things. She is an Anglican priest and she's a new contributor to the something theological segment that I have on my show, and talked this week about loving your neighbour as yourself. She was very much underlining the underlining yourself. So I'll replay that one for you after one on the show.
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0: 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They take a step, then an unknown sound ruins the moment. No kiwi, no picture.
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6: 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If you'd like prayer now, call 0800 50 80 80.
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8: In this update, Christchurch police are investigating a dog attack which has left a young child dead in Aranui. Emergency services were called to a home on Basingstoke Street yesterday afternoon following a report of a child sustaining serious dog bite injuries. They arrived on the scene to find a young child in a critical condition, and despite the immediate efforts of first responders and a member of the household, the child died from their injuries. Seven aftershocks have hit Indonesia after a magnitude 7.6 earthquake struck off the coast of Flores. The European Mediterranean Seismological Centre says it was at a depth of 10 kilometres. The series of aftershocks have ranged from 5 to 6.1 in magnitude. Indonesia's Meteorology, Climatology and Geophysics Agency warns of the possibility of tsunami waves being generated by the quake. Separately, Australia's Tsunami Warning Centre says the undersea earthquake will have no tsunami threat to the Australian mainland, islands or territories. That's news.
1: News brought to you by Musgroves, building, renovating and reusing for over 50 years. Sanctuary Sport.
8: In sport, a rare opportunity to break a 22-year drought is spurring Bay of Plenty on ahead of their MPC match with Ranfurly Shield holders Canterbury. The Steamers last hoisted the log of wood in 2004. Coach Richard Watt says they're ready to fight.
9: When a guy challenges for the heavyweight title, mate, he's got to throw punches. He's not going to win the title any other way. So we're definitely going down with that mindset that we'll throw punches and throw everything at it. Leave no stone unturned, really.
8: Kick-off is at 2:05pm. Former All Blacks and Crusaders coach Scott Robertson has declined an offer to become the inaugural coach of potential new NRL side, the Southern Orcas. And a disastrous start to IndyCar's new street course race in Canada. The series has been forced to postpone the first practice session in Markham, Ontario, until tomorrow afternoon due to the promoters not having the track ready. That's sport. I'm Sandy Hodge.
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1: If God says one thing and every person on earth says the opposite, God is the one who's telling the truth. 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He is always faithful.
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Phil Wickham, Your Love Awakens Me. Hillsong Worship kicking off this hour. King of Kings, you are with Lizzie. Hey, I wanted to share with you a conversation that I had with Rev Jesse on the podcast, not on the podcast, on the show earlier this week on something theological. She talked about the Golden Commandment, and it was a very life-giving conversation. Really enjoyed chatting with her. So that one's coming up just before 1:30. Jamie McDonald's on the way. The Belonging Co. This is Aidan King and Benjamin William Hastings. Hollow Grave on Sanctuary.

0: Blung & Co. Hello would be your name. Jamie McDonald, Desperate on Sanctuary. You are with Lizzie. Hey, so on my show, my weekday show, I have a number of different contributors. Don't have interviews and chats every day, but when I do, I always really enjoy them. And so there's one segment, you might have heard it, called Something Theological. At the moment, I've got three different contributors to that: Reverend George Penk, theologian Dale Campbell, and then Rev Jesse, who came on to the segment for the first time this week. And here's our conversation. It was such a good one. I wanted to share it with you in case you missed it the first time around. It's time for another episode of Something Theological. And I have got a new guest on the segment today. Her name is Rev Jesse. She's been on the show before because she was a previous guest on the Where Do You Find God podcast. That episode got lots of people listening to it. She's based in Wellington. She's an Anglican priest, author, digital storyteller, and with an ever-growing following on social media. Last time I looked, 46,000. Rev Jesse, welcome. Good to connect again today.
1: So good to be here, Lizzie.
0: You're blowing up on social media, aren't you? Because when I interviewed you for the podcast, Where Do You Find God, I think you're at about 35,000 then.
1: It's incredible the work that God is doing in that space at the moment. It just feels like that as the world is kind of descending into more chaos, that people are looking for something. Mm. And it's so, so awesome to be able to use social media for good and have a little bit of light in there that we can do it.
0: Yeah, well, that's how I discovered you. You started popping up in my feed and I was like, who's this Wahine Toa? I want her on my show. And then you said yes. And the rest is history. So that was good. Hey, tell me on Something Theological what you've chosen to talk about today. What topic are you keen on?
1: So the theology that I really like is practical theology. Mm. And there's all kinds of different theology. And the thing that really this is theology that I can actually use. Here's a really big, cool idea. And here's how I can use it in my life.
0: I like that.
1: Yeah. Because otherwise, some of the big ideas are just really big and hard and also kind of not irrelevant to me because I'm a priest. But sometimes they feel irrelevant to me.
0: Yeah. Okay. Yeah. Well, you're just showing that you're a person, right? Just because you wear the collar. Yeah.
1: And so the one I wanted to start with really was this idea of our royal commandment, our the greatest commandment, love God and love your neighbour as yourself.
0: I love the way you call it the royal commandment. Tell me about that.
1: Well, it's the one that is the kingdom, right? This is when Jesus was asked, what's the greatest commandment? This is what he replied with. And there's this beautiful thing that underneath everything else that we do is this commandment. And so it's actually the kingdom commandment. And if we follow just this one, everything else will fall out of it.
0: Yeah.
1: And kind of works without us having to try.
0: Yeah. So what is that commandment?
1: That commandment is love God and love your neighbour as yourself.
0: I mean, that's like literally one of my favourite things in the Bible.
1: Yeah. It's the greatest.
0: It is the greatest.
1: Yeah.
0: Yeah.
1: But there's a fish hook in it.
0: Okay.
1: There's a little fish hook in it. And the thing that we get is we get love God.
0: Yes. Right?
1: Love God with all your heart and all your mind and all your soul. We sing that. We know that. We get that. And then we're also really good, well, some of us are good and some of us are trying to be good, at love your neighbour, right? That we love God and we love our communities and we want to help people in our communities and we have, you know, hearts for the poor and for the broken and for the downtrodden. But there's a little bit in that commandment that you also have to do and it's called love yourself.
0: And that's why I love that scripture.
1: You're
0: speaking my language.
1: It's so important because I think as well that we don't really understand what it means to love God unless we understand really what it means to love ourselves. Mm. And also not in the like way, like it's not a narcissistic thing. It's not like a, you know, over in love with yourself.
0: No, it's not. It's not like, what is it, Oscar Wilde and the the painting in the attic or whatever it was. Dorian Gray and the painting, and that's not that.
1: No, it's not looking in the mirror all day and getting, like, spending your life looking in the spring and dying like narcissists did. It's none of that. What it is loving yourself so that you respect yourself and you know who you are.
0: Yeah.
1: You know who you are in God and you know who you are in the world.
0: How do we do that?
1: Well, it's really, really easy to say how we do
0: okay.
1: that. And this is the thing about practical theology, right? You go, oh, that sounds incredible. Let's just do that. But actually the practical theology comes in the practice.
0: Yeah.
1: The practical has a practice thing. So we love God. And I think that we learn to love ourselves when we realize how much God loves us.
0: Mm.
1: And that we can have as many affirmations and post-it notes as we want. But actually the true knowledge of who you are is when you fully understand how much God loves you.
0: Yeah. But also God doesn't make duds, right? So you're a creation of God. Therefore, hang on, that's actually a pretty amazing thing to be.
1: It really is.
0: All of creation.
1: All of creation. All of creation generally, but you specifically.
0: Nice.
1: Right? So we go all of creation, that's the big thing, but actually you, Lizzie, specifically, that you are perfectly and wonderfully made and that God knows and has counted all the hairs on your head.
0: I feel like I could give you a practical application I did of that last night. So I got this like WhatsApp voice message from a really great friend of mine who lives in Australia, and normally I would listen to it, and then I went through this whole thing like, it's been quite a day, hasn't it? I mean, it's been a good day, but I literally don't have the bandwidth, unintended pun. I'm just going to park that, and I'm not going to listen to it until today. And then I thought about that particular friend, and I thought, I mean, she would be so fine like that. You know, she probably wouldn't even mind if I didn't even look at it for a week. So, you know, then I listened to the message today, this morning, and she's like, hey, we haven't spoken ages. Just thought, you know, if you wanted to schedule a catch up. And I was like, yeah, let's do that. And I felt like I honored myself in that moment that I was at my max and I just needed to retreat from the world, which is what I often do in the evening. You know, just chilled out. And it was so good for me, and I felt it was really healthy. And then when I, you know, just that little message from her today, I was in a place to go, oh, yeah, that doesn't feel like pressure. That feels like something that I've got something to, you know, to give and to interact with.
1: Oh, do you remember when if people wanted to get hold of us, they'd have to ring us on a landline?
0: I know, and leave messages, and like, not this instant boom thing.
1: It's like, but there's also an expectation when people text us or contact us or whatever it is, that will be instantly available and that will respond to that in kind. And so you kind of go, well, where is the quiet in that? Where is my peace in that? And so last night you did an act of self-love by protecting your peace and by protecting your space and your serenity. So it's beautiful.
0: It was good. It was really good. And so I was actually proud of myself that I just went, no, that can wait. You know, learning to make people wait, right?
1: They can all wait.
0: They can all wait.
1: They can all wait. Otherwise, where is the silence?
0: Yeah.
1: Where is the silence in your life? Where is the silence and where is the space in your life where it's silent and quiet and you can hear that still voice of God?
0: Mm. Reverend Jessie, thank you for joining me today on Something Theological.
1: Anytime, Lizzie.

0: grateful.
1: Verses Thankful on Sanctuary, Elevation Worship in there too with Same God. You are with Lizzie and the good music keeps on coming. It's We the Kingdom, Rescue Me on Sanctuary.

0: Katie Nicholl, have your way on Sanctuary Heirloom in there too. Or hail the power of Jesus' name as we head for 2 o'clock on your Saturday afternoon. Kane's on the way, I'm So Blessed. And after two, music from Brandon Lake, Young and Free. And we'll take a look to see what's happening over on Shine TV this weekend. Something pretty interesting, something pretty special.
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6: In this update, former University of Cambridge Professor Jason Arday has been found dead. The BBC reports Arday resigned as Cambridge Professor of Sociology of Education last week after allegations of plagiarism and questions about some of his achievements. He had denied the claims. The Metropolitan Police say a 41-year-old man was found unresponsive and was later pronounced dead at the scene. Vibrant scenes at Auckland's new Karanga Ahapi station with thousands getting a first look. Marcus Allen is there.
7: The new underground station and surrounding streets are buzzing in true K-Road fashion with more than 20,000 people registering for the event. It includes the country's longest escalator with soon-to-be commuters venturing 33 metres below street level. There's only 29 days until the ribbons cut on the City Rail Link, doubling the network's capacity and carrying more than 50,000 passengers an hour. KiwiRail's Bevan Assink says it's the first time the area will be connected via rail, with trains running every few minutes.
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0: Sanctuary Sport.
6: In sport. 22 years to the day since they last held the Ranfurly Shield, Bay of Plenty will bid to reclaim the log of wood in Christchurch this afternoon. The Steamers are hoping to end Canterbury's 18th Shield reign at the first opportunity. Coach Richard Watts well-schooled on what a victory would mean.
9: The NPC game in 1976, first Shield games in 1904, so for 70 years, the Ranfurly Shield was the pinnacle of New Zealand rugby, and everyone that had that shield for the first 70 years, that was the NPC final every week that got played.
6: The match is just about to kick off, and tragedy at cycling's Vuelta a Portugal. 19-year-old British rider Finlay Tarling has died following an incident on Stage 8. International media reports indicate Tarling was hit by a light goods vehicle travelling on the course in the opposite direction to the peloton. That's sport. I'm Sandy Hodge.
5: From the Word.
0: John 1 verse 12. But to all who believed him and accepted him, he gave the right to become children of God.
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Life can feel a little hectic at times, whether it's managing the kids, deadlines, or battling traffic. 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

young and free. Love won't let me down. Brandon Lake kicking off this hour on Sanctuary with Lizzie. Gratitude. Hey, a couple of great songs. Well, lots of great songs coming up this hour, but this one, an old favourite, which I love. Hosanna, Hillsong Worship, and Brooke Legitwood, and Gateway Worship. Covered by the blood. Also coming up next, taking a look to see what's happening over on Shine TV this weekend. This is Rend Collective, Evergreen on Sanctuary.

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Tim Timmons, Wake Me Up Again, Gateway Worship, and Brian and Katie Torwalt, Covered by the Blood. 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Hey, coming up on Shine TV tomorrow night, Sunday, it's Shine-a-thon. Amazing. Cut Through with Hope kicks off at 6 o'clock. And what I always find really fun with Shine-a-thon is just the hijinks the presenters kind of get up to, right? So during the week, there'll be Bjorn Brickell and Sharon Ty from Life FM. You've got Andrew and Davina from Rima. And the other Andrew and Becky from Rima. I can't remember who else is on. No one from Sanctuary, but that's all good. We, you know, someone's got to be on the radio. but it's always great to catch up with what's happening over on Shine TV. And one of the great things they do ahead of the Shine-a-thon is they go out and connect with Shine listeners, film testimonies, and you hear some great stories of people. Very humbling, some of them, you know, how much Shine TV means to them and how it's blessed them. So keep an eye out for that Shine-a-thon kicking off this Sunday night on Shine TV. It's Magnify Unfailing Love.

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two in a row on Sanctuary Hillsong Worship. Hosanna, Cain, yes, he can. I spoke to a gentleman this week on the Where Do You Find God podcast. He ran 52 marathons in 52 weeks. Did he? Yes, he did. And yes, he can. Amazing. And so he was the guest on the Where Do You Find God podcast this week. You can catch up with it. And also, he's written a book, which is pretty interesting. You can find out more about that guest, Campbell Forlong, his name is, soulrunnernz.nz, particularly if you're into running and trail running, I think it will be highly of interest to you, soulrunnernz.nz. And if you are a big fan, you know, a lot of people are listening to the podcast all around the world, but predominantly Kiwis are listening. And if you're one of those Kiwis who are listening, I'd love it if you're on Instagram. You could go and give our new Instagram page a follow. It's just Where Do You Find God podcast. Where Do You Find God podcast. There'll be different sort of behind the scenes things going on there that I can't show you on radio, but I can show you on an Instagram profile. Phil Wickham, praise the Lord forever, with Pat Barrett.

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11: In this update, get ready to rug up because the cold front's sweeping the nation this weekend. Met Service has issued road snowfall warnings for Arthurs, Lewis, Lindis and Porter's Pass and the Crown Range Road for today. On Sunday, warnings also kick in for the Desert Road and the Napier-Taupo Road. Met Service meteorologist Ethan Walton-Jones says the weather is also bringing strong cold southerlies.
12: With that cold front, we've got strong wind watch out for Wellington, Marlborough Sounds, the Kaikoura Coast and Taranaki, where we're expecting those southerly or southeast winds may approach gale in exposed places.
11: Matthew McConaughey has praised J-Lo for saving his bacon during a dodgy traffic stop in Mexico. The actor telling the Happy, Sad, Confused podcast he dropped Jennifer Lopez's name when the cops were interrogating him.
13: Ever see Wedding Planner? Like, and I was like, huh? Huh? Yeah, it was me. Like, oh, what the? And they went off, and we ended up taking pictures together, and they let me go.
11: That's news.
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15: Sanctuary Sport.
11: In sport. Bronze for Erica Fairweather in the women's 400-metre freestyle final at the Pan Pacific Championships in California. She's come home behind Australia's Lani Pallister and American star Katie Ledecky. Pallister claimed gold ahead of Fairweather in the event at the recent Glasgow Commonwealth Games. A Queensland great appears open to the idea of becoming the next Maroons coach in league state of origin. Billy Slater has stepped away from the job. Queensland's most capped player, former skipper Cameron Smith, says it's definitely a role he'll consider. And a disastrous start to IndyCar's new street course race in Canada. The series has been forced to postpone the first practice session in Markham, Ontario, until tomorrow due to the promoters not having the track ready. Reports say unfinished safety barriers were the biggest concern. That's sport. I'm Sandy Hodge.
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You're listening to Sanctuary. We're a Christian radio station. Maybe today you're listening and you're not sure where you stand. Maybe you're on the fence weighing it up. We believe that God isn't looking for perfection or a finished product. He's looking for a heart that's open to the possibility of Him. If you're feeling like the door is closed or you need to have it all figured out, here's a simple truth from Romans. If you confess with your mouth that Jesus is Lord and believe in your heart that God raised Him from the dead, you will be saved. If you're ready to step off that fence and see what happens, pray this. Jesus, I don't have all the answers, but I'm reaching out. I believe you are who you say you are. Come into my life, forgive my past, and show me how to follow you. Amen. No matter where you are on that journey, we're glad you're

Bethel Music and Jonathan David Helzer, I believe. Elevation Rhythm in there too. Washed. You are with Lizzie on Sanctuary. Hey, coming up this hour in the mix, Amanda Cook with Still. I've got Madison Watkins, Open the Eyes, that lovely version of an old favourite turned into something a bit more modern. I'll tell you something that's an old favourite but is also modern. And in fact, it's timeless. It's prayer. And if you've got a prayer need, because we do sometimes, don't we? You can head along to our website, yoursanctuary.nz, the prayer wall. Leave a prayer. We'll come back and post a praise report. Always love those. Maybe you're somebody who really loves to pray. If you ever run out of things to pray about, go over to the prayer wall. It's so awesome to pray for other people, especially when they don't know anything about it, right? It's like doing that secret work for God. Matt Maher, Finished Work on Sanctuary.

0: We sing, Jesus loves me, this I know. But how well do we know that Jesus loves us? Over the years, there have been times when I have doubted his love for me. I've felt unworthy or that my behaviour wasn't up to scratch. I'm not alone in this, as I believe many of us struggle at times to believe that God really loves us. But the truth is that God's love does not ebb and flow like ours. It's constant, irrespective of our doubts or behaviour. The Bible tells us that nothing can separate us from the love of God, and that the steadfast love of the Lord never ceases. He is love. He can be nothing less. He loved me first, and that will never change. And it's the same for you. Allow that to sink into your spirit and ponder afresh his unconditional love for you. Yes, you. Mahara ki tō tātou atua e tēnei rā. Remember God today. I'm Alison Shaw.
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Madison Watkins, Open the Eyes, and Amanda Cook, Still. The good music keeps on coming here on Sanctuary. It's Dave Hunt, New Zealand's worship station, A Mighty Fortress.

0: Equippers Revolution, thankful on Sanctuary and Indiana Bible College. What a God you are with Lizzie. Hey, on the show yesterday, I was asking you the question, what's a little thing this week that, you know, you're just thankful for? And I shared my story of how I was thankful that my young adult son, I'd come home the other night. He does do this. I mean, I have trained him to do it, but he had closed all the curtains and stuff. He'd gone out, left a light on for me, and I was just like, I was so appreciative. I really appreciate that. And then I had Jessica phone up from Christchurch, and she said the thing, her little thing was that she was just thankful that her son was there. You know, he lives in the same home with her, gets up, goes to work, and just that he's around. And I really get that. And it's something that I feel like I didn't used to get. Well, I definitely didn't get it before I was a bumper, before I was a parent. And I used to wonder why my own mother, sorry, Mum, she's home with Jesus now, she gets it. I used to wonder why she sort of made a big deal of catching up. Oh my gosh, I so get it now. And then, you know, like when your kids are young and your life is just consumed with them, if you're a young mum, you know, you're just a dad, you know, you just have such a lot to do with them. You don't have that much time. And then they grow up, you get older, they're dependent, they might be living with you, and you might see them some of the time, or they might not be living with you at all. And so when you do see them, you're like, oh my gosh, that's such, oh, I'm so happy to see them. I mean, that's how I feel. And that's obviously how Jessica felt too. But it just made me think, the things that you learn about your parents, but sometimes you learn them after they've gone. I do remember though, when I became a mum 22 years ago and I had my son, and before I had my son, I was like one of those people who think they know everything about parenting. Do you know those people? I was one of those. One of those people who think they know everything about parenting, but they haven't had children. And I was like, yes, and when I have my child, you know, my child's just going to fit in with my life. You know, I'm organized and this, that, and the other. And then I had my son and I got really unwell and I had this and just a whole bunch of things. And I still remember him just being a few weeks old. And I don't remember if my mum and my sister and my sister-in-law remember this, but I remember apologizing to them, saying, sorry, I thought I knew it all. I knew nothing. It's never too late to make that apology. Consumed by fire, hill to die on Sanctuary.
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0: It's Maverick City Music, More Than Able on the Sanctuary as we head towards 4 o'clock. Coming up, Aaron Schust, Resurrecting, and Stephen Curtis Chapman, Hallelujah, You Are Good.
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6: In this update, a cold snap is set to sweep across the country this weekend. It's hitting the South Island today, with it spreading to the North Island tomorrow. Met Service has issued road snowfall warnings for Arthurs, Lewis, Lindis and Porter's Pass and the Crown Range Road for today. On Sunday, warnings also kick in for the Desert Road and Napier Taupo Road. Met Service meteorologist Ethan Walton-Jones says temperatures will reach their coldest tomorrow night.
7: I'm going to see Mount Cook Village get down to -7, Twizel's going to get down to -6, and then we've got places like Timaru getting down to -3 on Sunday night.
6: Research gaps could be hindering our climate change response. The Climate Change Commission's new report finds the country's not adapting fast enough to growing climate risks and faces greater damage, disruption and costs as well. Climate Pre-Science Director Nathaniel Malia says a lot of our research about climate change effects is weak because it hasn't been properly funded. But he says these are questions of national significance. That's news.
4: News brought to you by Musgroves, building, renovating and reusing for over 50 years.
5: Sanctuary Sport.
6: In this update, the Southern Orcas are disappointed but not disheartened after failing to attract Scott Robertson as the inaugural coach of the potential NRL side. The former All Blacks and Crusaders mentor has turned down a four-year deal as the Orcas ramp up their bid to become the competition's 20th side, likely in 2029. Despite missing out on Robertson, Chair Sir Graham Lowe says there are no shortage of high-quality options.
8: It's quite amazing how many coaches there are around who are keen to move on given an opportunity. And so, yeah, getting a coach is no problem. And we've certainly got a number under consideration already that we have already had chats with.
6: Bronze for Erica Fairweather in the women's 400-metre freestyle final at the Pan Pacific Championships in California. Hazel Ourhand has finished eighth in the women's 100-metre butterfly final. That's sport. I'm Sandy Hodge.
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Fringe Collective, every giant will fall. Phil Wickham, Battle Belongs, you are with Lizzie. Hope your weekend's going well. I said I'd go. I'm planning tomorrow night. A friend of mine, she's a musician and she's got a show. And so, yeah, I've got quite a few musician friends, actually, when I think about it. I am going to it. I'm really looking forward to it. But I don't know about you. I never really want to go out on a Sunday night. I mean, maybe you go to church on a Sunday night. I don't. But, you know, it's like there's got to be a big reason why I would go. And this friend lives overseas and is here for a concert. And it's like, well, I'll go because of that. But sometimes I do say these things on the radio to keep myself accountable. So then when comes Monday morning, it's like, did I go to that concert? Yes, I did. I wanted to go, but also I told people I was going, including my friend, the Muso. Hey, this is Elevation Worship, when wind meets fire. You don't need to go anywhere. You can just stay put, listening to great music on Sanctuary.

0: This is Susie Holt with Chocolate and God. From Judges 20, then the children of Israel went up and cried before the Lord until evening and asked counsel of the Lord, saying, shall I again draw near for battle against the children of my brother Benjamin? And the Lord said, go up against him. They had asked twice already. They lost twice, and yet they were willing to go again if the Lord told them to, and they had victory. Are you in the will of God and yet things seem to all be going wrong? Do you feel as though you are defeated on every side, even though you know you are doing what God has told you to do? Don't allow your defeats or circumstances determine your feelings about what you are supposed to be doing. We will always have struggles along life's paths, whether in the will of God or not. But the key is that victory comes in being persistent, in doing what is right and doing what you are called to do. Persevere and God will deliver your enemies and he will give you the victory he has planned. Ladies, let me really encourage you to be in the Word every day and join my friend Janet Scott for a daily devotional. You'll find it at chocolateandgod.com.
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Kilda Music, Grateful Heart on Sanctuary, United Pursuit and Will Reagan, Nothing I Hold On To. Still to come, Hillsong Worship, Christ Is Enough. This is Tim Neufeld with an old favourite, I Saw the Light.

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2: Went from Little River, the little village, that little river, up into the mountains, and I ran them, and my life was changed that day. 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

Zach Williams, Old Church Choir, Hillsong Worship, Christ is Enough on Sanctuary with Lizzie. Hey, this week, The Privilege of Prayer, this coming week on Tuesday, releases a new episode. This is where our very own Nerida Ashcroft from the Sanctuary Breakfast and Alison Shaw have in-depth conversations about prayer in short 10-minute podcast, around 10 minutes, evidently resonating with people. I've been listening to it and enjoying it. And the other day, I spotted that they were actually number one on Apple in religion and spirituality category in New Zealand. So that's pretty epic. And what I like about being in that category is that if you hit, when you hit number one, I mean, you say when. We did that with Where Do You Find God at some point. I don't follow the ratings too closely myself, but the cool thing about being number one in that category is that there's a lot of people who are there that aren't Christians because it's religion and spirituality, so it's sort of quite a broad category and other people can discover it. And maybe you haven't discovered The Privilege of Prayer. It's a great podcast. I highly recommend it. 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It's Cain, Living Water.

0: Your heart will always outweigh your talent. It doesn't matter how gifted you are or how many skills you have, how many talents you have. 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The enemy is after your heart. 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When your heart is right, you engage with people right. 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But when your heart is wrong, you struggle to connect. God wants to heal your heart. God wants you to realize that it doesn't matter how good you are with on the outside with talent and skill. It matters how clean and how pure you are inside of your heart. It's Joshua Singh. 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

0: It's Seth's leader, Steady Love, on Sanctuary. Coming up before five, third day, Trust in Jesus. And Oh Lord, You're Beautiful, which is an old Keith Green song. And, you know, we've had another version of that that Martin Smith did, but this one is Chris Tomlin and Stephanie Gritzinger, which I'm excited by because she is actually one of my favourite worship leaders ever. It's coming up before five.
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8: In this update, a new survey has discovered the extent of poor living standards renters face. An Action Station and Renters United report found 19% of respondents believed their home was probably not up to healthy home standards. 43% reported mould, damp and draft problems. Hawke's Bay has the worst child dental care in the country. Latest data from the New Zealand Dental Association finds just over half of tamariki in the region are overdue for scheduled care. One factor is clinics no longer being on school grounds. A cold snap is forecast to sweep across the country this weekend. It's across the South Island today, spreading to the North Island tomorrow. Met Service has issued road snowfall warnings for Arthurs, Lewis, Lindis and Porter's Pass and the Crown Range Road for this evening. The energy and infrastructure sectors are being brought into the classroom in a move being welcomed as important for our communities. It's one of nine new offerings for years 12 and 13 students from 2029. That's news.
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7: Sanctuary Sport.
8: In sport, a rollercoaster Ranfurly Shield game in rugby's NPC, holders Canterbury held off an almighty Bay of Plenty comeback to clinch a 33-28 win in Christchurch. After giving up a 28-7 lead before his team scored a 71st-minute winner, Canterbury captain Brodie McAllister offered this immediate reaction.
10: What a game. Every game's like that, no matter what, if it's for a Ranfurly Shield, but this NPC is going to be some competition, I think. Just watching the games gone past and, Bay gave it to us and they didn't die.
8: Canterbury's next defence of the Shield comes against Northland on Thursday. Southern Orcas chair Sir Graham Lowe is disappointed but not disheartened after a failed attempt to attract Scott Robertson as the inaugural coach for the potential NRL team. That's sport. I'm Joe Gilfillan.
11: From the Word.
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Brandon Lake, praise you anywhere on Sanctuary. You can praise him anywhere on Sanctuary, right? We are New Zealand's worship station and we are digital first. Pretty much most people are listening via the Rhema Media app or all the very portable things in life. Other than, of course, if you are listening over TV, not always so portable. Hey, we kicked off this hour with Hope Dast, Mighty Name of Jesus. Coming up this hour, I've got a bit of this in the mix for you. So

51 running home. Big Daddy Waves on the way too. 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Right now it's Influence Music with Jesus.

0: I did something brave and disgusting the other day. 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I heaved and hoed. Then I heard a gurgling and a stirring. I released that plunger, and with it came the smelliest and ugliest mass of mangled grossness ever. I threw up a little in my mouth. I disposed of the awfulness, cleaned the sink thoroughly, and turned the tap on. To my delight, water easily flowed down the drain. Success was mine. How often do we have things in us blocking the flow of what God could do in us? Little things that over time build up and become bigger. I know from time to time I need a plunger in my soul to force out what isn't worthy, honouring or loving. What could possibly be blocking the flow of God's love in and through you today? For more, go to fionacaris.com.
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1: Lost and Found, Psalm 51, Running Home, Natalie Lane, All Joy, the good stuff just keeps on coming here on Sanctuary. It's Steve Aparana. This is your time. This is your

0: there, I'm Nerida.
1: And I'm Alison. I've got a question for you. What changes when we see prayer as a privilege rather than just ticking a box?
0: Well, let's break that down, shall we? So in our podcast, we're going to strip away the formality and talk about how to build a vibrant and authentic connection with God that actually fits into our everyday lives.
1: Yeah, so whether you're a prayer warrior or someone who doesn't even know where to start, this conversation is for you.
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Two in a row on Sanctuary, Phil Wickham, Living Hope, and We the Kingdom, Rescue Me, You Are with Lizzie. I was just thinking, actually, you know, that song talks about God rescuing us, and I was thinking that, you know, that's probably pretty countercultural in New Zealand, right? Number eight, wah, she'll be right, I'll do it myself, I'll just toughen up, you know? What's that expression? Man up. Really unhelpful. I mean, don't get me wrong, sometimes in life you do need to kind of just fake it till you make it. But I don't think as humans it's really part of culture to be rescued. But sometimes we do need rescuing, right? Sometimes we need rescuing from ourselves. Sometimes we need rescuing from our decisions. Sometimes we need rescuing from just trying to do life all on our own. And God's like, hey, like I am here. I do want to be part of this with you. You know what? I'll put my hand up. I'm more than happy to be rescued. Thank you, Jesus. Mika Tyler, praise the Lord.

0: While there is only one absolute source of truth, the Word of God, many people listen to the louder voices of man through television, newspapers, and other forms of media to find out what is most important in life. We pray today for our national media that God will truly be God of the airwaves and that everything that is broadcast will be pure, honorable, praiseworthy, and true.
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0: Bragg Worship, Fortress on Sanctuary. Leaving you with three songs on your Saturday. Three songs for me before six. Plenty more songs after six. Lauren Daigle first, Delirious, Deeper, love it. And Stephen Curtis Chapman, Be Still and Know. You might be able to tell by the way I spoke then what my favourite was. Delirious, of course. After six, Rosemary Jane keeping you company. Excuse me, sneezing on the radio. Hey, thanks for your company. I'll be back with you on Monday from 2 o'clock. Come join me. Take care and God bless.
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0: 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They take a step, then an unknown sound ruins the moment. 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
4: In this update, 2 Degrees research shows girls are twice as likely as boys to leave organised sport. It found phrases like, I believe in you, are motivating, but constant instruction shouted from the sideline and criticism of mistakes add unwanted pressure. It says the results are pretty clear. Encouragement helps a lot towards keeping girls in sport. Scientists say local government should not bear full responsibility for our climate response, noting extreme events don't respect territorial boundaries. The Climate Change Commission's found considerable spatial variation around climate events, and our response needs to be nationally coordinated. An Australian man's AI assistant has hacked a gym website to book him a spot in a class. The assistant was able to book a class months in advance, cancelling another gym goer's bookings thanks to a vulnerability in the software. Rave reviews as thousands of Aucklanders caught a glimpse of the new Karanga Hapei station today, most declaring it amazing. The City Rail link will open on September the 13th. That's news.
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3: Sanctuary Sport.
4: In sport, Canterbury's held on to rugby's Ranfurly Shield with a 33-28 win over Bay of Plenty after the Steamers came from 28-7 down to level at 28-all. A visibly emotional Steamers captain, Naitoa Akoi, says it hurts to come up just short.
6: Bro, I've lost 7 finals and I'd love to win one, especially for the Bay, for this team. I've got a lot of love for this team and... Damn, my mum's going to kill me for crying, bro. Oh, my God, I'm going to look like a...
7: Oh, we love it.
6: We love it, bro. This is what, I love rugby, man. Keep rugby alive.
4: Warriors prop Tanner Stoas-Smith insists they need to be at the top of their game to avoid an NRL boilover against the Broncos in Brisbane tonight. The two teams have had contrasting fortunes this season. The Warriors still in the mix for the minor premiership. The Broncos in a battle to avoid the wooden spoon. That's sport. I'm Joe Gilfillan.
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1: What a great way to start the evening with Blanca, Who Am I, and Evergreen's song. Always gives you a lift, doesn't it? Ring Collective there. Welcome, I'm Rosemary Chain. Nice to be back at your place enjoying the great praise and worship music here on your sanctuary. I hope your weekend's going well so far. Time to relax and maybe take a raincoat with you at times. Coming up, we've got music from Bethel Music, Crowder and Alexander Papas later, plus our word for you today, the Daily Devotion. That's coming up round about 20 past six. Let's get back to the music now, though, with United. Not today.

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0: All My Hope with Crowder and Torrin Wells. Oh, in Your Sanctuary tonight, Bethel Music and Jim Johnson before that. God, I Look to You, and from United, Not Today. Well, God, I Look to You is actually very appropriate to lead us into our word for you today. Daily devotional coming up next. This one's called Paul and Pauses. It's part three of this series we've been learning so far. How do you know when you should take a risk? If you're at a pause in your journey, these are some things you want to check to find out which direction to go in.
1: The word for you today.
2: Yesterday, we learned that God speaks to us through others. When we feel that our conscience is moved, or that the Bible verse is stuck in our head, our heart is racing, or we feel a clear sense of direction, what comes next? Well, first, doing what God wants doesn't always have to be tough. It can be as simple as doing exactly what He's asking us to do. But what about when it isn't straightforward? What about when trusting God is the polar opposite of what seems the logical way to go? The times when trusting in God's voice takes some real guts. When the ship's officer chose not to consider what God said through Paul, all seemed fine. At first, the direction they chose met them with a gentle south wind. The hurricane wasn't in plain sight. The lesson here is, God's way doesn't always seem like the natural first choice. But we read in Acts chapter 27, verse 20, that the crew had lost all hope of being saved. That's not good. Praying when hope is lost, speaking to that person for the millionth time about coming to church, not going to that university, doing the opposite of what others expect from us. When God asks us to go against the expected, it is always worth the risk. So what now? How do you know if you should take a risk? If you're at a pause in your journey, do these checks. Search your Bible for instances that speak about your situation, speak to an older, wiser Christian, and pray and listen.
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0: faces. It's not just the red letters that speak. 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

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We're a Christian radio station. We believe that no matter how loud the world gets, there is a peace that surpasses all understanding. We believe that you weren't meant to carry the weight of tomorrow on your shoulders today. If you're feeling overwhelmed, or perhaps just a little lost in the noise, take a moment and breathe. We want you to know you are seen, you are known, you are deeply loved. If your heart is heavy, let's take a moment together and pray. Lord, I give you my worries and my weariness. Replace my anxiety with your peace and my doubt with your strength. Guide my steps today and remind me that I am never walking alone. Amen. Hang on to that promise as you go about your day.

From Tera Tene and Hillsong Worship and Darlene Check, all things are possible. Alexander Papas starting us off with three in a row. Always been Jesus. It's great to be with you tonight, just after 6:30. Well, coming up after 7, we'll be checking out our daily devotional from Joyce Meyer. Works That Don't Work is actually the title. This is taken from her book, Trusting God Day by Day, based on Jeremiah 2:13. Looking forward to that after 7. Also, a little later, after 8, we'll be checking out our scripture of the day and a bit of a thought on that scripture too, to help us to understand it more. Plus, after 9 o'clock, Max Licardo, reading from one of his many books, pastor and author. Just after 10, we'll be bringing you the devotional from Dr. David Jeremiah, the host of the program, Turning Point. And after 11, I hope you're still with me. If you're a bit of a night owl, you might be. For Greg Laurie's devotional, because it's always such great value, from Greg Laurie of Harvest Church. That's just after 11. But we're really all about the music, aren't we? Like this song from Tubby Mac and Forrest Frank, Heaven on My Mind.

0: my mind.
1: In the last few years of my mother's life, she lived with dementia. This was a season filled with sadness and confusion, not only for her, but for us as a family. I had so many why questions that I wanted answers for, which bothered me for many months. In time, I came to the realization that in asking the why question, I'd got stuck. My spiritual well-being was going downhill. It was like I was holding God at arm's distance until He gave me an answer. It was when I let go of the why that I experienced the peace of God that enabled me to be at peace with the circumstances. My need of God's presence, His comfort, His closeness became more important to me than my need for answers. Maybe that's a word for you today. Mahara ki tō tātou atua e tēnei rā. Remember God today. I'm Alison Shaw.
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0: True Love with Equippers Revolution and earlier Benjamin William Hastings' song Hollow Grave. As we head on through the evening together towards 7 o'clock, we've got time for a song from Phil Wickham shortly, his song Psalm 8. After 7 amongst the music, we'll be checking out our daily devotional from Joy Smart. Music-wise, we've got Ryan Stevenson, L. Limebear and Rich Mullins all coming up.
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Rest on us. We need that presence of God, don't we? Al Limebeer, Ryan Stevenson, starting off the hour when you're in the eye of the storm, featuring Gabe Reel there. Welcome if you've just tuned in. I'm Rosemary Jane. Nice to have you with me this Saturday evening. Hope all is well at your place. Coming up, we've got Thoughts on Faith from Joshua Singh, later music from Strawn, Matt Mayer, The Finished Work, and Rich Mullins now, The Love of God.

0: What if your heart could be right now potentially poisoned? We live in a toxic environment, and you can agree with that. We have lots of negativity and lots of bitterness and hurt around us. It's the way the world is. The truth is, when your heart is poisoned, the way you see things and interpret things can really affect your health. Not just physical health, but your mental, emotional, and your spiritual health. That's why the Bible says so clearly in Proverbs, let's guard our heart in all diligence. It's important to diligently take care of your heart, to see what's really going inside, and to make sure that you are healthy inside, because it doesn't matter how many things you have on the outside. If you yourself are not loving God and you're not loving others around you, then everything around you see will not work out. I want to encourage you, make sure your heart is pure before God. It's Joshua Singh, and I want to help you grow in your faith. 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

Trust with Strawn. And earlier that was Matt Mayer's song, Finished Work, along with Thoughts on Faith from Joshua Singh. Love to hear those thoughts on faith, don't you? That's always interesting. Coming up, we've got our devotional from Joyce Meyer, and taken from her book. She's a teacher and author, Trusting God Day by Day, based on Jeremiah 2:13. Works That Don't Work is actually the title. Find out more about that soon. But now let's get back to the music with Timothy and the band. This is Manifestation. The word is-

0: Hey there, I'm Nerida.
1: And I'm Alison. I've got a question for you. What changes when we see prayer as a privilege rather than just ticking a box?
0: Well, let's break that down, shall we? So in our podcast, we're going to strip away the formality and talk about how to build a vibrant and authentic connection with God that actually fits into our everyday lives.
1: Yeah, so whether you're a prayer warrior or someone who doesn't even know where to start, this conversation is for you.
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Here I am to worship the trio Phillips, Craig and Dean on Sanctuary tonight. We are messengers there too. The song Love and from Timothy and the band Manifestation. Time to take a look at our daily devotional. Now this one's from Joyce Meyer, the host of Enjoying Everyday Life on our television network, Shine TV. Also over on Rima, our sister radio network, in her program 15 Minutes in the Word. She's written so many books. It's one of her aims is to write, I think she said about 100 books in her lifetime. And I'm not sure if she hasn't just gone over that by a bit by now. This one's called Works That Don't Work. It's taken from her book, Trusting God Day by Day. Isn't that a good title? Jeremiah 2:13. My people have committed two evils. They have forsaken me, the fountain of living waters, and they have hewn for themselves cisterns, broken cisterns, which cannot hold water. Jeremiah 2:13. The word teaches that God's people dug wells for themselves that couldn't hold water. I know what it's like to work hard with no results. I spent many years of my life, says Joyce, digging empty wells just like these, and I can tell you, it really wears you out. You may be digging an empty well right now. You may be working on something or somebody. You may have your own little project going. You may be following your own plan, trying to make things happen in your own strength and ability. If so, it's not going to work if you have left God out of your plan. So many times we make a plan and then pray for it to work. God wants us to pray first and ask Him for the plan. After we have His plan, then He wants us to trust Him to bring it to pass. As we follow His direction and work in partnership with Him. Our activity birthed out of our flesh actually prevents God from showing Himself strong in our lives. And who wants that? The Bible describes that kind of activity as works of the flesh in Galatians 5:19 to 21. I call them works that don't work. That's not the way to live the higher life that God prepared for us. Words from Joyce Meyer featured in her book, Trusting God Day by Day. You might be doing a search on that as we speak. If you would like to join me, there's a prayer that goes with tonight's teaching. Lord, I don't want to dig empty wells in my own strength. Please help me to seek your plan first and give me the trust to follow your direction instead of my own. Thank you, Lord. Amen.

0: Following a swim in the sea, I decided not to put my shoes on, but walk up the sloping concrete path barefoot. I regretted my choice. It was a difficult walk. What a difference shoes make, especially those designed specifically for walking. God has given us walking shoes, ones designed to maneuver life's more difficult paths. Paul describes them as shoes of the gospel of peace. It's as we learn to walk in peace that life becomes easier. In our life's journey, we inevitably encounter stress, disagreements, and even outright war. While we cannot control another's behavior, we can control our own. Our journey becomes easier when we learn to wear God's sandals of the gospel of peace. So today, let us remember Paul's exhortation to do everything we can to live at peace with one another. I'm June Dooney, and you can contact me on junedooney.com.
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0: It's a classic, isn't it, from Bart Millard. Precious Lord, take my hand. Thoughts on Faith from June Denny there too. And Consumed by Fire, their song, A Hill to Die On. It's got such great sound to it, that song, isn't it? Casting Crowns too, God of All My Days. Glad you could join me tonight. I hope the music's speaking to you. Such great lyrics in all of the songs. Comforting music as well, isn't it, to really lift your spirit, to lift your soul. We'll keep it going with Presence Music Band on the way. Coming up after 8, we'll check out our scripture of the day as worship continues Saturday evening on Your Sanctuary.
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Now, the system is known as MMP, but do you know how we ended up with this voting system as opposed to the old first-past-the-post thing? 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He's a strong cup of coffee and he says stuff that'll make you think. Anton Centner may be the German All Black, but Hans Gruber is the German who led the way with MMP. 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

0: Who else? That was Claire Smith, the live version with Gateway Worship. And first up tonight after H Mercy Me song. Even If, good to be at your place. I'm Rosemary Jane. I'll be with you through till midnight tonight. Hope you're enjoying your weekend, whatever you're up to. Maybe it's time to just sit back and relax and enjoy the music with Elevation Worship on the way. We'll hear from Ren Collective and Measurably More, Brooke Ledgerwood and Citizen Way. Another great lineup for you tonight. But let's get back to it with a classic from Cliff Richard. Faithful.
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0: This is Susie Holt with Chocolate and God. Reading from Joshua 13, it says, "Now Joshua was old and advanced in years, and the Lord said to him, 'You are old and advanced in years, and there remains yet very much land to possess.'" You know you are old when God tells you that you are old. Wow. I'm not sure as a woman how I would have quite handled that. Well, girl, you know what? Your age has nothing to do with what you are called to do. You aren't too young and you are never too old either to do what it is that God is calling you to do. Notice that after he commented on Joshua being old, he told him that there was still a lot to do. Take a look around and stop making excuses for not serving God in some way. Don't miss out on an opportunity to serve God today for any reason. Start today and ask him to show you what you can do to serve him with your life. Ladies, let me really encourage you to be in the Word every day and join my friend Janet Scott for a daily devotional. You'll find it at chocolateandgod.com. Chocolate and God, empowering women for everyday life.
1: This is Sanctuary.

Immeasurably More. That was the sound of Ring Collective. And Elevation Worship earlier, When the Wind Meets Fire, featuring Chris Brown and Tiffany Hudson in that song too. Well, coming up to our verse of the day, and tonight it's based on 1 Corinthians 6. We'll check that out. After music from Citizen Way, that thank you song, and Brooke Lidgetwood with Lauren Daigle now.

What a beautiful name. That was Hillsong, Song Worship with Brooke Ledgettwood. Citizen Way earlier, that thank you song, and new from Brooke and Lauren Daigle, Watchman. Taking us to our verse of the day now, found in 1 Corinthians 6:19 to 20. Do you not know that your body is a temple of the Holy Spirit who is in you, whom you have received from God? You are not your own. You were bought at a price. Therefore, honour God with your body. 1 Corinthians chapter 6, verses 19 to 20. We are God's temple. God lives in us. We're a holy dwelling of the living and almighty God. Wow. That makes you stop for a minute, doesn't it? We were made holy by the price that Jesus paid to redeem us. 1 Peter 1, 18 to 20. So now what we do in our bodies is part of the worship that we give to God, just as much as what we do when we get together with other Christians in worship. Romans 12 from verse 1. We are called to not only abstain from impurity, but we're called to glorify God in our bodies and honour the sacrifice that Jesus made by living holy lives each day. This is worship because we are where God lives through His Spirit. Holy living is not a burden, but a way to say thank you and to offer praise to God for what He has done for us and what He has made in us. We are the temple of God in the Holy Spirit. Based on 1 Corinthians 6:19 to 20, our verse of the day, which reads, do you not know that your body is a temple of the Holy Spirit who is in you, whom you have received from God? You are not your own. You were bought at a price. Therefore, honour God with your body. That was 1 Corinthians chapter 6.

0: Have you ever read a book set somewhere in America and tumbleweeds have been mentioned as part of the scene? In my mind's eye, I'd always thought of tumbleweeds as being smallish. But recently, I learned how pesky they really are and how big they get, as big as a car. The weeds just attach themselves to each other, and as the wind blows them, it blows them all over. And the end result are these massive balls of weeds. Tumbleweeds are a fantastic illustration of what can happen where things are just left and not dealt with. Of when things escalate, our minds can be the perfect soil for many negative, unnecessary thoughts. And like the weeds, left to their own devices, can gather together and grow desperately out of control. Paul in the Bible encourages us, guard what we allow to be planted in our minds. In Philippians, Paul writes, "Fill your minds and meditate on things true, things noble, gracious, the best and not the worst, the beautiful, not the ugly, things to praise, not things to curse. Do this and the God of peace will be with you." For more, go to fionacaris.com.
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0: I Stand Amazed with Chris Tomlin there for Wickham and Pat Barrett too. Praise the Lord forever. Great song. And Third Day, Show Me Your Glory. It's hard to pick a favourite really, isn't it? Coming up towards 9 o'clock after nine, amongst the music, we're going to check out our reading from author and pastor Max Lucado. Looking forward to that. Music continues. 7 years of worship just around the corner. Holy is the Lord. Coming up.
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The Throne Room, brought to us by Kim Walker-Smith. Just after nine now, you're with Sanctuary Tonight. Thank you for joining me. I'm Rosemary Jane, your host, through till midnight tonight. Coming up, we've got Worship from Kane, Living Water, what a fabulous song too. Alyssa Turner, Miracles, The Belonging Company, Hello Be Your Name, Young and Free Alive. Oh, so many good songs. Let's get back to it with Jason Upton now. You Are the One.

0: Jesus, you died and rose again that our world might be restored to truth. Help me today to use the truth to bring change and breakthrough. Give me the opportunity to speak your truth into complex or painful situations so that those who hear me might find a new way forward. When I hear lies being spoken, give me the courage to speak truth that will cut through distortion and falsehood.
1: Non-stop worship on Sanctuary.

Miracles. Alyssa Turner there, along with Kane Living Water, and from Jason Upton, You Are the One. Well, I hope you're enjoying the lineup so far this evening. Coming up soon, we'll be hearing a reading from Max Licato, pastor and author, from his book, Anxious for Nothing. Tonight, How Grace Restores Your Soul. Taking us their music from Young and Free soon. And The Belonging Company now with Andrew Holt and Leland Mooring. Hallowed be your name.

0: there, I'm Nerida.
1: And I'm Alison. 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What changes when we see prayer as a privilege rather than just ticking a box?
0: Well, let's break that down, shall we? 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

0: Elevation Worship and Chris Brown on Your Sanctuary tonight, joined by Brandon Lake. I Know a Name. Great music to sing along to. Young and Free before that, Alive and the Belonging Company with Andrew Holt and Leland Moore. Hallowed be your name. Well, it's time to join Max Licato next for a reading from his book, Anxious for Nothing. It is a really good series if you are feeling stressed about something at the moment. Tonight, he's going to read the part where it talks about grace that restores your soul.
1: Guilt sucks the life out of our souls. Grace restores it. This is Max Licato. No one had more reason to feel the burden of guilt than did the Apostle Paul. He had orchestrated the deaths of Christians, an ancient version of a terrorist. Yet, Paul gave his guilt to Jesus, period. He surrendered it to Jesus. As a result, he could write, "I am still not all that I should be, but I am bringing all my energies to bear on this one thing, forgetting the past and looking forward to what lies ahead. I strain to reach the end of the race and receive the prize for which God is calling us up to heaven because of what Christ Jesus did for us." What would the apostle say to the guilt-ridden? Simply this: rejoice in the Lord's mercy. Trust in his ability to forgive. Cast yourself upon the grace of Christ and Christ alone. This is Max Licato.
0: Max Licato, and Grace Restores Your Soul was the portion of the book. That was the title that we were listening to from the book Anxious for Nothing. And it is a really good teaching if you're going through a time of anxiety at the moment, which is also available online on YouTube. And that's where Max is with you face to face, which is quite nice too, because he's a very calming, reassuring pastor heart man. So Anxious for Nothing, you might want to check that out on YouTube or look up his book. Max Licato there. Back to the music with Kiwi artists The Parachute Band now.

0: John 1 verse 12 says, to those who did receive him and did believe in his name, he gave them the right to be the children of God. I love this because all of us have access and the privilege of being fathered by God and being part of his unshakable kingdom family. Being part of God's family means that we set our priorities, we set our mind, we set our heart on things that are above, things that are heavenly, things that have spiritual significance. We live according to his kingdom and his authority. You will attract favor and kingdom wherever you go if you know these things and if you realize that, you know what, you're not just an ordinary person. You're actually a child of God that serves a very, very good father. So, my friend, in this season of your life, I want to encourage you to live with your head high, to know that God is a good, good father, that he's always going to have you and call you as his own. It's Joshua Singh, so I want to help you grow in your faith. Let's connect on joshuasingh.com.
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0: Jesus Christ is risen today, sung to us by Ken Lewis and Scott Dante. Influence music there too with Jonathan Traylor and Melody Knoll. Jesus, the live version, and of course Kiwi artist The Parachute Band, starting us off with All the Earth. And I hope you enjoyed Thoughts on Faith from our own Joshua Singh there too. As we head towards 10 o'clock, coming up after 10 amongst the music, we've got our devotional from Dr. David Jeremiah, the host of the program Turning Point. Meantime, worship continues with Psalm 23 coming up. Phil King and Meredith Andrews bringing us that.
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The Father's House, best place to be with Corey Asbury there. Welcome along to your sanctuary if you've just tuned in. I'm Rosemary Jane, keeping you company through till midnight tonight with music from Tim Hughes on the way next. We the Kingdom, Rescue Me, Cody Carnes, Ain't Nobody In, Tim Timmons, to name just a few. Plus, we'll be taking a look at our devotional from Dr. David Jeremiah, the host of the program Turning Point, right about 10:30. But now, let's join Tim Hughes for Consuming Fire.

0: Just hours before his crucifixion, Jesus prayed that as a church, we would be one. How did Jesus envision that oneness? Did he see us as an army, lined up in rows, marching in step and going in the same direction? No. It was to be a unity that would be worked out through diversity. The unity was in the message. In commissioning his disciples to go into all the world, Jesus was sending them in different directions and to diverse cultures. But they had a single message. God is love. His passion for humans is so intense that he willingly sacrificed his only son on a cross so that we could become part of his family. Today, as you encounter different people in your life, look for opportunity to share this amazing gift of love that our Heavenly Father is offering humanity. I'm June Dooney, and you can contact me on junedooney.com.
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Ain't Nobody with Cody Carnes there and We The Kingdom, Rescue Me. Earlier we heard from Tim Hughes, that song Consuming Fire. We're a few minutes away from our devotional from Dr. David Jeremiah, the host of the program Turning Point. It's coming up just after 10:30. Tonight it's based on Nehemiah 13:22. We're learning about arrow prayers. Now, does that sound interesting to you like it does to me? Tim Timmons now, Wake Me Up Again.

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Live at Live, featuring a few people. Worship Central South Africa, Tim Hughes, and Live Village. Anyway, we heard from Alabaster Worship, Your Way. That was also live. And from Tim Timmons, Wake Me Up Again. Time to take a look at our daily devotional from Dr. David Jeremiah. Arrow Prayers is the title of this one. It's based on Nehemiah 13, verse 22. Remember me, O my God, concerning this also, and spare me according to the greatness of your mercy. Nehemiah 13, verse 22. In A Praying Life, Paul Miller recommends praying aloud as Jesus did. We know what he is saying in Gethsemane, what he's praying, because his disciples overhear him as he pours out his heart to his Father. Praying out loud can be helpful because it keeps you from getting lost in your head. It makes your thoughts concrete. Miller admits, personally, I found it hard to pray out loud because I'm so in the habit of praying silently. Still, when I confess a sin out loud, it feels more real. When I hear my own voice admitting that I've done something wrong, I'm surprised by how concrete the sin actually feels. The book of Nehemiah is full of arrow prayers, which Nehemiah sends up in moments of need. Telling God our problems and needs is the first step to moving toward hope. I'll say that again because I think you need it. Telling God our problems and needs is the first step to moving towards hope. When we describe our troubles aloud to God, we find he is bigger than our problems. Take your troubles to the Lord today. Regardless of how or when you pray, if you give God the space, he will touch your soul. God knows you're exhausted, but at the same time, he longs to be part of your life. And those words were written by Paul Miller. Part of our devotional from Dr. David Jeremiah. I hope you found that helpful. It's called Arrow Prayers. As we return to the music, and now a song from Jeremy Camp for you. This is Overcome.

0: This is Susie Holt with Chocolate and God. From Joshua 24, "And if it seems evil to you to serve the Lord, choose for yourselves this day whom you will serve. But as for me and my house, we will serve the Lord." We all face many important questions every day, but the first question that you must answer is, who are you really going to serve? Who is it that comes to mind first when you have to make a decision? Do you ask what will make you happy, or your spouse or your children happy, or do you seek God? We live in a world where it seems as though the first thought of the day is, what will make me feel better? Anything that comes before God in your life is a God in your life. Your priorities when you are faced with decisions speak volumes about your relationship with God. It is your choice today and every day whom you will serve. 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Ladies, let me really encourage you to be in the Word every day and join my friend Janet Scott for a daily devotional. 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

0: Let all mortal flesh keep silent with Focus there featuring Sarah Kroger. Earlier we heard from Ring Collective, oh that's a song I turn up loud, Evergreen, and from Jeremy Camp, Overcome. It's great to have your company tonight. Thank you for joining me. We're about a quarter of an hour away from 11, so time for music with Phil Wickham. This is Our God, and a wonderful reminder that one day all of your tears will be washed away. If you're going through a difficult time at the moment, it will end, and it will end happily because he will wash away all your tears. Salah and Kim Hill coming up.
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Starting the hour with Chris Tomlin's song. It's called The White Flag. Welcome if you've just joined me. I'm Rosemary Chang. Nice to have your company this evening. For the final hour of the evening, we've got music from John Redick coming up, Holding On, Torrin Wells and Jen Johnson there too. And from Hillsong Worship and Darlene Check, My Redeemer Lives.

0: A couple of years ago, in the middle of a beautiful spring, I was rather taken with a particular tree in full blossom. I'm used to seeing white and pink blossoms, but I'm used to seeing them on different trees. This particular tree stood out because it had a whole bunch of pink blossom, but it also had a great big mass of white ones. Maybe this is more common than I thought, I don't know. But I do know that this tree stood out to me for as long as the blossom lasted that spring. For me, that tree was a beautiful picture of what it means to abide in God, to have confidence in God, to rest in Him, to have the Lord's presence in us, and to know His word and be engrafted in Him. In John 15, verse 7, we're reminded of one of Jesus' promises. The message says, if you make yourselves at home with me and my words are at home in you, you can be sure that whatever you ask will be listened to and acted on. Great things can happen when we allow ourselves to be engrafted. Abiding in the Lord, just like pink and white blossoms occurring on the same tree, brings such promise. For more, go to fionacaris.com.
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0: 4 with Torin Wells and Jean Johnson on Your Sanctuary tonight, along with Benjamin William Hastings, Hollow Grave and Hillsong Worship and Darlene Chick, My Redeemer Lives. We're not far away from our devotional now from Greg Laurie of Harvest Church. This one's inspired by Psalm 34 in verse 8. Making Sense of God's Will is the title. That really grabbed my attention. Might be of interest to you too. So that's coming up, along with music from Christian Stanfill, One Thing Remains, and John Reddick now, Holding On.
1: Let's go.

0: there, I'm Nerida.
1: And I'm Alison. I've got a question for you. What changes when we see prayer as a privilege rather than just ticking a box?
0: Well, let's break that down, shall we? So in our podcast, we're going to strip away the formality and talk about how to build a vibrant and authentic connection with God that actually fits into our everyday lives.
1: Yeah, so whether you're a prayer warrior or someone who doesn't even know where to start, this conversation is for you.
0: 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Come join us.

Heaven's Mutabira and Amplified Praise, Holy Spirit. Christian Stanfield before that, One Thing Remains. And from John Reddick, Holding On, Praise God. That was the live version. Leading us to our devotional now from Pastor Greg Laurie of Harvest Church. Making Sense of God's Will is the title of this one. It's inspired by Psalm 34 and verse 8. Taste and see that the Lord is good. Oh, the joys of those who take refuge in Him. We need to remember that God's will is good. It may not seem like it at the time, but it is. His plan for us is good. However, He usually doesn't give us a detailed blueprint. It would be handy though, wouldn't it? Usually God reveals His will to us in bits and pieces. He sees the big picture, while we see just a little at a time. If you had been the father of Joseph, surely, like all parents, you would have prayed for the welfare of your child. But when Joseph was sold into slavery by his own brothers, you could have easily said, God, what are you doing? Why did you allow this? Yet if God had not allowed it to happen, Joseph never would have been put into a position of influence that enabled him to save the country and his own family. If you had been the mother of Moses, how your heart would have broken when you saw your child being taken into Pharaoh's court. Yet it was all part of God's plan to mold Moses into the person who would lead Israel out of Egypt and its bondage. If you had been the mother of Jesus and watched your son hanging on a cross, how easily you could have said, Lord, why did you let this happen? But if Jesus had not died on that cross and taken our sins upon himself, we could not know him today and be saved. The problem for us is that we have limited perspective. We're confined by time and space. We can see only the things that are happening in the present and only the things that occur in our vicinity. The future is obscured to us. And so is the big picture of God's work. The Apostle Paul put it this way. Now we see things imperfectly, like puzzling reflections in a mirror. But then we will see everything with perfect clarity. All that I know now is partial and incomplete. But then I will know everything completely, just as God knows me completely. 1 Corinthians 13, verse 12. In the meantime, we can look at the past for reassurance. God has an unmatched track record for coming through for his people, not just in Scripture, but probably in your life as well. Think about those instances. Remember how he brought you good from situations that seemed anything but good. God's history is why the psalmist was able to say with confidence, taste and see that the Lord is good. Oh, the joys of those who take refuge in him. Psalm 34, verse 8. When you look at the will of God in progress, it may not always make sense, but you must believe that God knows what he's doing. His will is good. Trust him to finish what he's begun. That was written by Pastor Greg Laurie of Harvest Church, inspired by Psalm 34 and verse 8. Trust and see that the Lord is good. Oh, the joy of those, the joys of those who take refuge in him. If you enjoyed that, you might want to check out more from Pastor Greg Laurie at harvest.org. As we return to the music now with a song from Mike Frew, Holy, Holy, Holy.

0: Martin Luther, the 16th century Protestant reformer, held music in extremely high regard. He believed it to be as a divine gift and a powerful vehicle for worship and education. Next to the Word of God, the noble art of music is the greatest treasure in the world, he said. He considered that worship was capable of uplifting the soul and bringing people closer to God, and believed it to be second only in importance to the Bible. He composed numerous hymns, including the well-known "A Mighty Fortress Is Our God." Luther also believed that music was a spiritual weapon against despair and evil, and said that the devil flees before the sound of music almost as much as before the Word of God. Worship music? More than just a tune. I'm Kayleen Sabritsky of Dove Ministries. 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

0: You Won't Let Go, the title of that song from Michael W. Smith and Matt Mayer. Finished Work, along with Mike Frew, Holy, Holy, Holy. Heading towards 12 midnight soon, that'll be my time to head off for the evening, but I'll be back with you tomorrow night from 6. I hope you enjoy your Sunday, whatever you're up to, maybe starting off with church. If so, enjoy, make the most of it. I'll catch you tomorrow night. Elevation Worship are on the way.
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0: Tuesday is rubbish day. The footpath is crowded with bins, not in neat rows, but in a messy array, often blocking my path on my way to work. I carefully navigate my way through, not wanting to linger, as there is a distinctive odour. In life, many of us have rubbishy things that have happened, some of our own making, some created by others or by our life experiences. It can be tricky trying to navigate our way through, but our God is a wonderful way maker. Allow Him to help you navigate through the rubbishy stuff of life. He walks with you, empowering you to keep moving forward, leaving the past behind and embracing the new. The writer of Hebrews encourages all of us to throw off everything that hinders or trips us up and to run with endurance with our eyes on Jesus. Mahara ki tō tātou atua e tēnei rā. Remember God today. I'm Alison Shaw.
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0: In Matthew 6, Jesus conveys a profound message about the impossibility of serving two masters, drawing a clear distinction between devotion to either God or wealth. He underscores this point by asserting you cannot serve both God and money. This assertion resonates deeply, suggesting that individuals align themselves with either the kingdom of life or the kingdom of death, based on their pursuit of either spiritual fulfillment or material gain. You know, reflecting on Jesus's words, it really prompts us to a critical inquiry. What and whom do we prioritize in our pursuits? Are we chasing after the fleeting promises of wealth, or are we seeking a deeper connection with God? This season, I want to urge you to ponder upon these questions earnestly as they invite introspection into the guiding forces that shape our life and priorities. It's Joshua Singh, and I want to help you grow in your walk with God. So let's connect at joshuasingh.com.
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0: 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They take a step, then an unknown sound ruins the moment. 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
1: Hopefully this moment is not your experience when you set out to take the perfect picture. 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

0: Those of us who live in New Zealand have received an amazing gift from God. Most of us don't have to travel far to take in a panoramic sea view or enjoy the beauty of a freshwater lake. Then there's our native bush. What could be more glorious than Pohutukawa's flaming red flowers that bloom every Christmas? Even the sprawling tussock, bordered by the snow-capped Southern Alps, has its own beauty. And what about Milford's deep water fields? Yes, New Zealand's beauty is God's special gift to us. Overseas visitors flock here to view our magnificent landscape, something we too easily take for granted. In Acts chapter 17, we're told God has established where we should live today. Stop and thank Him for the privilege of living in this beautiful land, the land of the long white cloud. I'm June Dooney, and you can contact me on junedooney.com.
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0: there, I'm Nerida.
1: And I'm Alison. I've got a question for you. What changes when we see prayer as a privilege rather than just ticking a box?
0: Well, let's break that down, shall we? So in our podcast, we're going to strip away the formality and talk about how to build a vibrant and authentic connection with God that actually fits into our everyday lives.
1: Yeah, so whether you're a prayer warrior or someone who doesn't even know where to start, this conversation is for you.
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0: This is Susie Holt with Chocolate and God from Joshua 21. And the Lord gave them rest on every side, just as he had sworn to their fathers. Not one of all their enemies had withstood them, for the Lord had given all their enemies into their hands. Not one word of all the good promises that the Lord had made to the house of Israel had failed. All had come to pass. Did you just need some encouragement today that God hasn't forgotten you and all that you believe he has promised? There are times that we all get to the point when we feel as though life has surrounded us on every side and we aren't sure which way is up anymore. That is when we need to dig in and just continue to do what we know to be right. God hasn't forgotten all that he has promised to do for you, and he is still working on your behalf. Your faith is dead if you are not believing anymore that God is going to do what he has said. So don't lose hope. Hang on to your faith with all you've got. Ladies, let me really encourage you to be in the Word every day and join my friend Janet Scott for a daily devotional. You'll find it at chocolateandgod.com.
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You're listening to Sanctuary. We're a Christian radio station. Maybe today you're listening and you're not sure where you stand. Maybe you're on the fence weighing it up. We believe that God isn't looking for perfection or a finished product. He's looking for a heart that's open to the possibility of Him. If you're feeling like the door is closed or you need to have it all figured out, here's a simple truth from Romans. If you confess with your mouth that Jesus is Lord and believe in your heart that God raised Him from the dead, you will be saved. If you're ready to step off that fence and see what happens, pray this. Jesus, I don't have all the answers, but I'm reaching out. I believe you are who you say you are. Come into my life, forgive my past, and show me how to follow you. Amen. No matter where you are on that journey, we're glad

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0: Sometimes I sit at our local beach and watch the surfers. I've heard more than one surfer call their workplace in Polisiki because of the primo surfing conditions. I've noticed that surfers need to have a range of options out there in the surf with how they respond to different conditions. Sometimes they need to just sit there on their boards waiting. Sometimes they need to paddle out further or move closer to the shore to find optimum conditions. And sometimes their best option is to stand up on those boards and ride those waves in front of them as best they know how. I reckon sometimes we're given those same three options when we face problems in our lives. Sometimes we need to just sit and wait them out. Other times we need to reposition ourselves, maybe gain a new perspective. And at other times we just need to stand up and face them. We need to look our problems in the eye and be very direct on how we handle them. But always, just like a surfer, in the ever-changing sea with their board handy, we're kept afloat. God's right there, the best safety boy ever. For more, go to fionacaris.com.
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0: Everyone loves an invitation. I remember sending out our wedding invitations and waiting expectantly for the responses to arrive in the mail. I'd open them eagerly to know if the recipient had accepted with pleasure or declined with regret. Jesus issues an invitation to everyone. If anyone is thirsty, come. If anyone is weary, come. If anyone is overburdened, come. And he waits for our response. We have a choice. To the thirsty, he promises living water. To the weary, he promises rest. And to the overburdened, he promises to carry our burdens. If that's you today, how will you respond? I encourage you to accept his invitation with pleasure. You won't regret it. Mahara ki tō tātou atua e tēnei rā. Remember God today. I'm Alison Shaw.
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1: Isaiah 53 verse 6. 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
1: 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We're your faithful prayer partner. Your needs are important to us. Whether it's health, relationships, work, or anything else, we're here to stand beside you in prayer. Every weekday morning at 10, our team gather together to pray. If you'd like your needs added to the list, head to our prayer wall and let us know. And while you're there, you can pray for others. Head to yoursanctuary.nz and look under the faith section. That's yoursanctuary.nz. I've never

0: Bible says in Luke that with God, all things are possible. With God, all things are possible. Miracles happen when you believe. If God says something to you, and you specifically, and if you hold on to that promise like Abraham, it's going to happen. It may take time. It may take a trial. It may take trouble. It may take the worst catastrophe in your life like it took Job. But the reality is that when God says something to you, it is going to happen. Miracles happen when you and I believe. Miracles are our lifestyle, our inheritance, our portion. Our God is a miraculous God. Our God is a miracle-working God. He's a waymaker. He's a light in the darkness. And I'm telling you right now, my friend, if God is promising you and your generation something, it's going to happen through you. It's Joshua Singh. I want to help you grow in your faith. 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

0: As followers of Christ, we often ask, "What can I do for you, Lord? How can I best serve you?" On his last day on earth, as he sat down for a final meal with his disciples, Jesus said, "I no longer call you servants, but friends." Even more important, he told them they no longer had to come to him, but could communicate to God the Father directly as sons. The relationship of a son is very different from a servant. As a father, God gives us gifts, blessings we then pass on to others. At that Last Supper, Jesus also likened us to a vine. It's the branch that bears fruit, but only as it remains attached to the vine. Today, recognize your role as a son or daughter and be ready to pass on the good gifts your Heavenly Father has first given you. I'm June Dooney, and you can contact me on junedooney.com.
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We believe that no matter how loud the world gets, there is a peace that surpasses all understanding. We believe that you weren't meant to carry the weight of tomorrow on your shoulders today. If you're feeling overwhelmed, or perhaps just a little lost in the noise, take a moment and breathe. We want you to know you are seen, you are known, you are deeply loved. If your heart is heavy, let's take a moment together and pray. Lord, I give you my worries and my weariness. Replace my anxiety with your peace and my doubt with your strength. Guide my steps today and remind me that I am never walking alone. Amen. Hang on to that promise as you go about your day.

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0: 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Be satisfied with what you have. For God has said, I will never fail you. I will never abandon you.
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0: 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They take a step, then an unknown sound ruins the moment. No kiwi, no picture.
1: Hopefully this moment is not your experience when you set out to take the perfect picture. 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

0: Father God, I thank you today as I meditate on the remarkable truth that you know me completely and that you love me through and through. I want to know myself as you know me and to love myself as you love me. Where there are aspects of my character which I don't fully know, show me the truth. Help me see my strengths as well as my weaknesses, my beauty as well as my failings.
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0: This is Susie Holt with Chocolate and God. In Job 8, it says, "He will yet fill your mouth with laughter and your lips with shouting." When life begins to weigh you down, it's difficult to see God in your circumstances because you become so focused on the problems and you miss hearing His voice and seeing His hand on your life. If you're feeling that way today, it's time to take a break and ask God to help you lighten up a little and focus on Him. What are you facing that has you so weighed down that you just aren't enjoying life right now? Could I please suggest that you find something to laugh about, even if you have to rent a funny movie? Lighten up and then spend some quality time with God, and you'll be amazed at how much more you will get out of your time with Him because you are not so weighed down with your problems. 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Ladies, let me really encourage you to be in the Word every day and join my friend Janet Scott for a daily devotional. 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
1: It's Sunday morning, it's church, and we're on time. We've read the Bible, we've prayed. No one may notice the halo, but we're fairly sure it's there as we walk in. Unfortunately, the only seat free is next to that person. That person who is nail-bitingly annoying. Everyone has one of those people in their family, their church, their friendship group, or their workplace. Sometimes it's so easy to get caught up in how we would change them that we don't allow our interactions to change us. When someone is very frustrating, we are often blinded by our own prejudices. When we realise that we have hang-ups, we have two options: to bury the frustration and keep building internal anger, which does us no favours, or to bring it to God and ask for some help. Amazing news, he thinks that person is really great. Yes, really great. And he thinks that we're also great too. Proverbs 10:13 says, "Wise words come from the lips of people with understanding." This is an antidote to frustration. If we ask God for his words, we will speak kindness into that person's life. As we choose to turn from negativity and ask God to show us his love for that person, we'll begin to see them through his eyes. If they change, it'll be through God's love, which he allows us to demonstrate. And having that love flow through us will always change us too. So what now? Picture that person. Now choose to pray positive things for them. Ask God for his perspective in your interactions with them.
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0: Have you ever eaten instant mashed potatoes? They're rather gross. Quick, convenient, and simple to make, yes, but rather gross. We live in such an instant society these days. We have instant communication with people. We have drive-through coffee, food, and even banking. We have live news. There are so many things that we can do immediately. We're so used to this fast-paced instant life that we've become quite impatient people in general. I've found that even though we're used to things happening instantly in our daily lives, there are still recurring times when we have to wait on God's timing for things to happen. God's perfect plan for our lives very rarely works in and alongside the timetables that we have in mind. Maybe next time I'm in a hurry for things to happen according to my diary and my timing, I should remember that instant is not always good, just like the mashed potatoes. For more, go to fionacaris.com.
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0: there, I'm Nerida.
1: And I'm Alison. I've got a question for you. What changes when we see prayer as a privilege rather than just ticking a box?
0: Well, let's break that down, shall we? So in our podcast, we're going to strip away the formality and talk about how to build a vibrant and authentic connection with God that actually fits into our everyday lives.
1: Yeah, so whether you're a prayer warrior or someone who doesn't even know where to start, this conversation is for you.
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0: ruthlessness, a professionalism, a bit of an aura.
1: The Warriors have powered to a 40-6 victory over the Broncos in Brisbane on Sky Sport. The result solidifies third position with three regular season matches to play. The one score point was halfback Luke Metcalf injuring his hamstring while converting a try and not returning to the field. Golfer Ryan Fox has carded a two-over par third round to fall to 8-over overall at the opening event of the PGA Tour's end-of-season playoffs in Memphis. That's sport. I'm Carlia Strong.
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0: there, I'm Nerida.
1: And I'm Alison. I've got a question for you. What changes when we see prayer as a privilege rather than just ticking a box?
0: Well, let's break that down, shall we? So in our podcast, we're going to strip away the formality and talk about how to build a vibrant and authentic connection with God that actually fits into our everyday lives.
1: Yeah, so whether you're a prayer warrior or someone

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It's Sunday morning, Sunday the 16th of August. You're listening to Sanctuary. I'm Peter Shaw, with you through till midday, and thanks for tuning in. It is Hymns for Today, an hour of hymn music, and that one was Keith and Kristen Getty, Come People of the Risen King, and starting us off, Crowder, with Come As You Are. We've got more great hymns in the mix this hour. We'll be hearing shortly from Stuart Townend, Psalm 23.

screen. Lovely meditative song, that one. It's based on Psalm 23, and also hearing from Israel Houghton with Greater Thy Faithfulness.

0: God is not absent from your trouble. Psalms 46 verse 10 says that God is our refuge and our strength. God is our very present help in trouble. That's such a powerful psalm because it's telling me right now that wherever I am, He's my very present help. That means wherever I could be, there's avenues, doors, roads, and opportunities that He's going to create for us to get us out of trouble. So no matter what it is right now, we must look hopefully. We should be perceiving with faith and recognize that it only comes when we are in relationship with God, when we are in relationship with our Father. God's not absent from your life right now, my friend. God is not absent from your trouble. He is our refuge and He is our hope. So in this season, let's begin to dive deep in that reality that He's always our present help. It's Joshua Singh, and I want to help you grow in your faith. Let's connect on joshuasingh.com.
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1: We're not just a radio station. We're your faithful prayer partner. Your needs are important to us. Whether it's health, relationships, work, or anything else, we're here to stand beside you in prayer. Every weekday morning at 10, our team gather together to pray. If you'd like your needs added to the list, head to our prayer wall and let us know. And while you're there, you can pray for others. Head to yoursanctuary.nz and look under the faith section. That's yoursanctuary.nz.

That's a couple in a row. Stuart Townend with Psalm 23, and then that one, Israel Houghton, Great is Thy Faithfulness. It was written in 1923 by Thomas Chisholm, and he was quite an intelligent person. He became a Methodist minister. He became a Christian at the age of 27, felt a strong call to ministry, but chronic health problems forced him to leave full-time pastoral work, and he later worked as a life insurance agent to support his family. But despite these challenges, he continued to write Christian poetry, producing something like 1,200 poems. Many of them became hymns, and of course that was one of them, Great is Thy Faithfulness. Carrying on the hymn program now, here's Leon Patillo, Oh How I Love Jesus.

You're listening to Hymns for Today on Sanctuary, an hour of hymn music done to more modern arrangements. So first it was Leon Patillo, Oh How I Love Jesus, and then that one, Stars Go Dim, and the doxology, and of course the first four lines of that song are very well known and sung in a lot of churches. Praise God, from whom all blessings flow. Praise Him, all creatures here below. Praise Him above, the heavenly host. Praise Father, Son, and Holy Ghost. And of course, they added some more of their own lyrics to that song. And what is that one? Stars Go Dim, doxology. Carrying on with the hymn music now, here's Travis Cottrell and Man of Sorrows. Man.

0: We all know the saying, we reap what we sow. The question is, what seeds have we been sowing lately? Have we sown seeds of love and compassion, spoken words that encourage, or have we let irritation and disagreement drive our conversation? When someone makes a statement that we disagree with, have we taken time to try and understand their point of view, or been quick to justify our position? Every day, we have opportunity to plant seeds of love, a kind word, a helping hand, or just a sympathetic listening ear. 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We receive back what we give, but in greater measure. Remember, we reap what we sow. I'm June Dooney, and you can contact me on junedooney.com.
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It's election year and we get two votes. Now, the system is known as MMP, but do you know how we ended up with this voting system as opposed to the old first-past-the-post thing? 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He's a strong cup of coffee and he says stuff that'll make you think. Anton Centner may be the German All Black, but Hans Gruber is the German who led the way with MMP. 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

Three in a row on Hymns for Today. Travis Cottrell with Man of Sorrows, then Greg Allen, Alas and Did My Saviour Bleed, and that one, C.C. Winans, How Great Thou Art. It's interesting how some hymns come about. It was actually originally written by Swedish guy Carl Boberg in 1885, and it was sort of inspired after a storm. He observed the calm bay, heard church bells and listened to the birds singing, which moved him to write the poem reflecting on the majesty of God and nature. The poem was first published in 1886, but the German version of Boberg's original Swedish poem then got translated into Russian, and it was there that the English British missionary Stuart K. Hine came across it. That was in, and he translated it into English in 1949. So it is interesting, you know, sort of the journey of hymns and how they finally get their way into the English language. Originally written in Swedish, then went to Russian, and finally into English. Beautiful hymn. That one was by C.C. Winans. Continuing the hymn program, here's New Zealand group At Ease, Leaning on the Everlasting Arm.

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1: News update. A state of emergency has been declared in Hawaii as Tropical Storm Lala strengthens. A hurricane warning's in effect for the Big Island. Local meteorologist Ian Morrison says Maui County could see up to 63.5 centimetres of rainfall and winds of up to 140 kilometres an hour.
2: For impacts, we're looking at kind of the triple threat of the wind, the rain and the coastal inundation from the large waves of Lala.
1: At least 40 people have been killed after double earthquakes in Indonesia as aftershocks continue. The first quake struck off the island of Flores shortly before 5 a.m. Saturday local time, with a 6.9 earthquake following in the evening near Sumatra. The BBC's Astudestra Ajungrastri says many provinces are affected.
3: Now the focus is rescuing those people who are still suspectedly trapped under the rubble, but also preparing relief and help that the people would need after they lost their homes.
1: That's news.
4: Sanctuary Sport.
1: The sports and the All Blacks will take a 3-from-3 record into the opening test match of their tour of South Africa. They've just wrapped up a 50-19 victory over the Bulls in Pretoria, backing up wins over the Sharks and Stormers. The first test against the Springboks is in Johannesburg next Sunday. Another big win for the Warriors in League's NRL has potentially come at a cost.
5: There's a strange kick.

hymns. 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Powerful melodies and superb lyrics that lift our faith. 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Some are modern classics. 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Hymns for today. 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

Welcome along to Sanctuary on the Sunday, the halfway through the month already of August, 16th of August. Welcome along. Peter Shaw with you till midday and great to have your company. That was the Katinas, Rejoice, and starting us off with praise and worship music this hour, Passion, the Lord Will Provide. More great praise and worship music along very shortly here on Sanctuary. The Belonging Co. will bring us Hello, Be.

Great praise and worship song there. And also later in the hour from Christchurch Thursday Collective, Nothing But Praise. Just a couple of the songs we can look forward to listening to this hour on Sanctuary. Here's the latest one from Elevation Worship, When Wind Meets Fire, the title track of their latest CD.

0: Air. I'm Merida.
1: And I'm Alison. I've got a question for you. What changes when we see prayer as a privilege rather than just ticking a box?
0: Well, let's break that down, shall we? 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

The Belonging Company with Andrew Holt and Leland Mooring with Hallowed Be Your Name. And before that, Mosaic, a music with Never Stop. Well, last weekend, Alison and I, we did the walk or run the forest event in Rotorua. Our eldest grandchild had her 15th birthday, Evie, and she and her mum were doing the run, and they invited us along as well to, well, not to do the run, but to do the 10K walk. And it was a huge event. There were 4,900 people taking part. 4,900 people. I mean, I looked it up, and that's the size of the town of Tomonunui or the town of Potiki, or if you live in Picton or Temuka, well, all of your town were taking part in this run. It was absolutely amazing. We wanted to do it under 2 hours, and Alice and I, we sort of walked over the finish line together, so we both clocked in at 1 hour, 57 minutes, 12 seconds. And, yeah, it was a great event. I've never done anything sort of like it before. And, yeah, it was a very, very colourful, and I'll tell you a bit more about it later on this hour, but some of the things that we saw along the way. But walk or run the forest in Rotorua was a great event. We thoroughly enjoyed it. Here's our Thursday Collective now from Christchurch and Nothing But Pride.

0: My son Mark is a bit of a dab hand at making sourdough bread. It's delicious. I asked him if he could teach me how to make it. So rather than reading a recipe or watching a YouTube video, I spent time with him, standing alongside, watching and learning from him, until I felt confident that if I followed closely what he did, I'd have success. And that's what happened. Sourdough bread is now a part of our regular diet. A good way to learn is to get alongside others and learn from them. That's what the disciples did with Jesus. They were with him and learnt from him by watching and listening and imitating him. If that was the model that Jesus used, it's a good model for us. I encourage you, get alongside someone, someone you can watch, someone who can speak wisdom into your life and help you to grow in your faith. Mahara ki tō tātou atua e tēnei rā. Remember God today. I'm Alison Shaw.
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0: 5.
1: Three New Zealand groups in a row. Thursday Collective with Nothing But Praise. Brooke Lidget Woods with Bless God. And then that one, Parachute Band with Glorified. I mentioned earlier that Alison and I did the Walk the Forest event in Rotorua, which is walking 10 kilometres. We started off in Whakarewarewa, which is the living Māori village, and that was amazing, walking through that and the steam rising up from the ground. It was just amazing, and looking at the all the buildings in that Māori village. And then the trail took us through the Redwood Forest, which is absolutely magnificent if you've been to Rotorua. A lot of biking takes place there, but for this event it was all walkers and runners, and that was magnificent. And there was all entertainment along the way. There was a saxophonist playing at one stage. There were drums. There was a sort of a whole disco effect with lights and everything as we walked past. There were cheerleaders. People got dressed up. It was a real event, and it sort of took your mind off all the walking that you had to do. But it was a real fun. It was a beautiful. It was very cold at the start, but a clear day, and it was just you got lost in the atmosphere. All the people taking part. It was a lot of fun. Carrying on with the music, here's We the Kingdom, Rescue Me.

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The hymn from Brandon Heath, It Is Well With My Soul. And We The Kingdom with Rescue Me before that. Well, you know, we all go through different seasons in our life. Sometimes it feels like summer or spring, and other times it feels more like sort of wintertime. And, you know, you're sort of going through difficult times, and sometimes you think, oh, why? I like the verse in Galatians 6, chapter 9, and it says, let us not grow weary of doing good, for in due season we'll reap if we don't give up. And there's many times that we sort of feel like, ah, you know, do I get off the Christian journey? It just seems to be too hard. But I love that verse, you know, don't give up, because we will get our reward, you know, if we don't give up. Let us not grow weary of doing good, for in due season we'll reap if we don't give up. So carry on. Galatians 6, chapter 9, that one. Here's Matt Redman here for you.

0: 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You who know all the ways of truth, guide me into the truth I need most to grasp at the moment. Where my thinking is wrong, I welcome your correction. Where my impulses are wrong, I welcome your restraint. Where my understanding is wrong, I welcome your teaching. I submit myself, heart, mind, soul, and spirit to your loving instruction.
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2: In this update, thousands caught a glimpse of Auckland's new Kāranga Ahapi station yesterday. Neighbouring retailers say it'll connect the area by rail for the first time when it opens next month.
3: We're really excited for people to understand and celebrate Kāranga Ahapi, something that we've all been holding on for.
4: Having like other vintage stores nearby, so it's a bit more of a reason to come to this location, and then also having the train station so it's easy to get here.
5: We've got this terrible reputation, and I'm really hoping with the new train station opening, it'll bring back that amazing, safe, queer space.
2: An easier way to spot a shy duck, with a trial of thermal drones proving successful. DOC has detected 26 threatened fuel in the Tongariro River, adopting the same tech they use on deer. Principal Ranger Dan Vanderlub says it was an aha moment when they started to notice smaller animals in surveys.
6: Because we're having a bit of trouble getting staff into some areas, and some of these rivers we work on are above the grade that we can actually send staff into.
2: That's news.
1: Sanctuary Sport.
2: Two sports, and All Blacks coach Dave Rennie believes they have plenty of room to improve after a 50-19 victory over the Bulls in Pretoria. The Tourists have completed their preparations for next Sunday's first test against the Springboks with an 8-3 triumph. Despite the final margin, Rennie's far from fully satisfied on Sky Sport.
7: Oh, mixed. Although we did a lot of good stuff. I think line breaks were like 11-1. You know, there's a lot of defenders beat, so a lot of those numbers look good, but just like a little bit of finish. Thought our offloading in the wet was excellent the other day, and just a bit sloppy tonight, so we left a lot of points out there.
2: The Warriors have solidified third position with three regular season matches to play in League's NRL. They've sealed a commanding 40-6 victory over the Broncos in Brisbane. The win has come at a potential cost, with halfback Luke Metcalf injuring his hamstring and not returning to the field. That's sport. I'm Kalia Strong.
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Hi, as it is a new day, it's a new day in Jesus. Sunday, the 16th of August, that was Danny Gokey and Chris Tomlin. How great is our God? You're listening to Sanctuary Petershore with you through till midday today. And more great to praise and worship music. That's what Sanctuary is all about, New Zealand's worship music. We'll be hearing from Leanne Crawford later in the hour, Truth I'm Standing On.

And also later on the hour, Jordan Felix with The River. We're going down to the river, down to the river, down to the river to pray. Let's get washed by the water, washed. Those two songs coming up later on the hour with a lot more, as well as that, Wren Collective. And their new one, Evergreen. Let's have a listen now.

0: there, I'm Nerida.
1: And I'm Alison. I've got a question for you. What changes when we see prayer as a privilege rather than just ticking a box?
0: Well, let's break that down, shall we? So in our podcast, we're going to strip away the formality and talk about how to build a vibrant and authentic connection with God that actually fits into our everyday lives.
1: Yeah, so whether you're a prayer warrior or someone who doesn't even know where to start, this conversation is for you.
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First it was Leanne Crawford, Truth I'm Standing On, and then that one, Jordan Felix with The River. Well, a new song, a new group actually, that we've added to the playlist here on Sanctuary. It's called Heaven's Throne and Ecclesia Music. Now, they're a collaborative of worshippers and songwriters from the UK. And the sound, sort of, it's a combination of sort of retro big band, orchestral and choir influences. And this song, Heaven's Throne, it's based on the throne room visions of Isaiah in chapter 6 of Isaiah and also Revelation 4. And it's trying to lift our eyes to the holiness, the majesty and the glory of God while reminding us that a genuine encounter with his presence, well, it actually transforms us and helps us to fulfill his purposes in our life. So let's have a listen to this new song, Ecclesia Music and Heaven's Throne.

0: This is Susie Holt with Chocolate and God from Deuteronomy chapter 8. Beware lest you say in your heart, my power and the might of my hand have gotten me this wealth. You shall remember the Lord your God, for it is He who gives you the power to get wealth. It's easy when we are on the mountaintop experience to coast and forget just how much we need Him and that it was God that brought us to where we are. God still wants that close relationship and constant conversation between you and Him when things are going great and He has blessed you. He wants you to remind your children of where you came from and to remind them that all of the good in your life came from Him. It's important to still draw close to God when He is blessing your life because there are no blessings on earth that can compare to having a close walk and relationship with Him. The key to happiness and fulfillment in your life is to keep God first and to give Him the glory for all He is doing in your life. Ladies, let me really encourage you to be in the Word every day and join my friend Janet Scott for a daily devotional. You'll find it at chocolateandgod.com.
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Hillsong Worship there with Darlene Check taking lead vocals, Jesus, Lover of My Soul, and before that, Elevation Worship and Worthy. Well, I was mentioning earlier that Alison and I did the Run the Forest event in Rotorua last weekend, and there were 4,900 people taking part. It was huge. And a lot of people got dressed up for it. A lot of pink tutus on the woman. There were three mature women who they actually had orange was their theme. They had orange hats, orange tutus and orange leggings, so they really stood out. And they also, at the start of the race, you know, they had their full makeup on. They looked pretty stunning. By the end of the race, it was a bit of a different story. They weren't looking quite as flash as what they were at the beginning. They were a bit more bedraggled, sweat mingled with the makeup, and not quite as perky as what they were at the start. So it was a lot of fun, and people really got into it, and there was a lot of, as I say, a lot of dressing up, taking part in the event. Some people took it really seriously, and, you know, they had their water bottles on their back, and they were, you know, had their lycras on, but other people wanted to make it a bit of a more of a fun, more relaxed event. Anyway, we thoroughly enjoyed it. Here's Matt Maher now, Finished Work.

0: The intrepid explorer creeps forward to capture the perfect picture of the usually elusive kiwi bird. They take a step, then an unknown sound ruins the moment. No kiwi, no picture.
1: Hopefully this moment is not your experience when you set out to take the perfect picture. 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

A powerful song there from Sila. I have decided to follow Jesus. Before that, Jordan Sincere with Fires, and starting us off in that row of three, Matt Smar, Finished Work. Well, the next song, it was an absolute huge hit for Lauren Daigle in 2019, I should say, 7 years ago. It won the Dove Award for Song of the Year in that year, and spent over a year at number one on the Christian charts. So a huge, huge song. Here's Lauren Daigle, You Say.

0: When my littlest guy was two, he would stand beside our basketball hoop, lift a ball up above his head and throw it up. He'd seen that ball go in the hoop before. He knew that was what he should be aiming for, and he saw no reason why he couldn't shoot a hoop. He was aiming high. There's a heroic chick in the Bible who aimed really high. Esther used her natural giftings. She heard from God, she knew what was right in her heart to do, and she stepped out. She risked all to save her people. She was audacious in her faith and in her obedience. She was more concerned for others than her own security. She combined courage with practical planning. She prepared in the natural and the spiritual. Each one of us has giftings and abilities for a reason. Let's use them for a greater purpose, just like Esther. My little Asher may not have been able to get the ball in the hoop, but it didn't stop him from aiming high. He had absolutely nothing to lose, and neither do we. For more, go to fionacaris.com.
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1: In this update, we begin in the US, where multiple suspects are at large after five people were injured, one critically, in a shooting at Virginia State University. Officers responded to the incident outside residence halls, prompting a campus lockdown just as students get ready for a new school year. Local police say they believe more than one shooter was involved, but no arrests have been made. They say investigators are still reviewing surveillance video for evidence and are not currently treating any of the injured people as suspects. Residents in Auckland's northwest will have another way to get around from today. The Westgate bus stop, the first on the planned northwestern line, has opened. Transport Minister Chris Bishop says it was delivered under budget and early and is the latest in a series of additions to the network.
2: You've got the northern busway, you've got the eastern busway, you've got CRL opening on Sunday, September 13. You've got the electrification of the line down to Pukekohe. You've got new train stations at Drury.
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1: Two Sports and coach Dave Rennie's provided an update on injured key players in the wake of the All Blacks' 50-19 victory over the Bulls in Pretoria. Halfback Cam Roygaard remained missing for the 8-3 win with a calf issue, while outside backs Will Jordan and Damian McKenzie didn't feature due to back and ankle injuries, respectively. Rennie's told Sky Sport where the trio are at, with the first test in Johannesburg now just a week away.
4: We're confident that Cam and Will will come right. You know, Damian maybe was sweating on a tad, but still think he'll be right, so they'll make a difference.
1: Warriors coach Andrew Webster's praising their ability to handle the chaos after a commanding 40-6 win away to the Broncos in League's NRL. The 7-1 victory in Brisbane came despite halfback Luke Metcalf leaving the field with a hamstring injury and fullback Chance Nicol-Klokstar spending 10 minutes in the sin bin. That's sport. I'm Kalia Strong.
0: From the Word.
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0: Two songs in a row starting us off this hour on Sanctuary. It was Corpus Worship, Living in Freedom, and Maverick City Music with I Thank God, helping you to keep your thoughts focused on God through the praise and worship music here on Sanctuary. Peter Shaw, I'll be with you right through till midday today. And more music on the way this hour, a lovely, lovely song from Andrew Peterson, Is He Worthy?
1: Is anyone worthy? Is anyone whole? Is anyone able to break the seal and open the scroll?
0: Oh, we sing that song at church, a beautiful song there. And also a song of hope, Robbie C Band. We'll be playing that later in the hour as well. Keeping you with your thoughts focused on God this Sunday morning, here's Consumed by Fire and their song, Hill to Die On.

0: Hey there, I'm Nerida.
1: And I'm Alison. I've got a question for you. What changes when we see prayer as a privilege rather than just ticking a box?
0: Well, let's break that down, shall we? So in our podcast, we're going to strip away the formality and talk about how to build a vibrant and authentic connection with God that actually fits into our everyday lives.
1: Yeah, so whether you're a prayer warrior or someone who doesn't even know where to start, this conversation is for you.
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2: Let's go.

That's John Redick and his new one, Hold On, Praise God. And Andrew Peterson, lovely song, Is He Worthy? And Consumed by Fire, starting us off, Hill to Die On. Well, a couple of years ago, I was visiting Riccarton House Markets in Christchurch, and there's lots of eating and entertainment. There's a lot of food for sale. And one stall that was really popular was called Posh Porridge. And basically, it was just a huge pot of porridge, and they took a scoop out. And then there was a whole array of items that you could add to it to make it posh. And it wasn't cheap, but it got me thinking. I thought I could do that for myself at home. Except I'll call it Pete's Posh Porridge. So what's in it, you ask? Well, you start off with, of course, rolled oats. That's, you know, the first ingredient. Add water to that. And then I put in some cinnamon, some turmeric, salt and pepper. I also cut up a banana just to give it a bit of sweet flavour. Cranberries, if we've got cranberries. Cut up prunes. Then cut up some more fruit, if that's about whatever's available at the time. It could be an apple or it could be kiwi fruit, whatever. And then cut up some nuts and sprinkle that over. Lemon zest, if we've got a lemon available, then I put some lemon zest on it. And, that's Pete's Posh Porridge. That's what we've been having for several months now. And must admit, it starts off the day, it gives you a real good start to the day. And, yeah. It's very tasty, I must admit. That's it from Pete's Posh Porridge. Let's get back to the music. Here's Robbie Sabant's Song of Hope.

0: I love that in Matthew 12, when Jesus is speaking to a crowd of people in his house, his mothers and his brothers are waiting outside, and they go to a man on the inside and tell him that they want to speak to Jesus. In fact, Jesus' own family members wanted to speak to him, and they just couldn't get to him. The same man goes to Jesus and tells him, hey, your mother and your father are waiting outside. And Jesus responds to him in a very interesting way. He says, who is my mother and my brother? The one who does the will of God is my mother, my brother, and my sister. This is crazy because it shows that God prioritizes the faithful. God prioritizes those that have him in mind as first place, those who put the kingdom of God first. So I want to encourage you today. Are you doing the will of God? It's Joshua Singh. I want to help you grow in your faith. Let's connect at joshuasingh.com.
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Mercy Me, here with me, and Phil Wickham, Great Things. I was talking about the porridge that I make each day, Pets Posh Porridge, but it strikes me, and the number of people that I've been meeting recently that actually don't have any breakfast at all. And I think, you know, it, sort of intermittent fasting seems to be quite the thing at the moment, going for a length of hours with nothing to eat at all. Now, it might be from, you know, 6:30 at night till 11 the next day. That's 16 and a half hours of the day not eating anything. And I think it seems to be quite popular at the moment anyway. I wonder if you, you know, have tried intermittent fasting, how you've found it for you. Here's Aidan King now and Benjamin William Hastings with their new song, Hollow Grave.

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1: We're not just a radio station. 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If you'd like your needs added to the list, head to our prayer wall and let us know. And while you're there, you can pray for others. Head to yoursanctuary.nz and look under the faith section. That's yoursanctuary.nz. Sanctuary.
0: New Zealand's worship station.

Sanctuary, that was Fernando Ortega with How Firm a Foundation. And before that, Aidan King and Benjamin William Hastings with Hollow Grave. Well, Jesus talked about, you know, not worrying about things in the future, you know, what we're going to eat, what we're going to wear, all that sort of thing. And he compared it to, you know, that God looks after the birds and the wild flowers. And if he looks after them, then he's going to look after us as well. A song based on that, Tekoa and Matthew 6.

0: than this.
1: For a door to open and shut properly, it must be hung on a well-oiled hinge. For us as Christians, that hinge is our faith. It's as we take God at His word and step out in faith that doors of opportunity open for us. Without that step of faith, the door has no hinge on which to open. Recently, I embarked on an extensive overseas trip. Prior to leaving, some aspects of my journey hadn't come together. Confident, however, that I had God's green light to go ahead, I boarded my plane in trust that at the right time, God would show me how to proceed and open the right door for me. He did. If He can do that for me, He can do that for you. Hinge your faith on His promises, move forward, and at the right time, a door will open. I'm June Dooney, and you can contact me on junedooney.com.
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You're listening to Sanctuary. We're a Christian radio station. Maybe today you're listening and you're not sure where you stand. Maybe you're on the fence, weighing it up. We believe that God isn't looking for perfection or a finished product. He's looking for a heart that's open to the possibility of Him. If you're feeling like the door is closed or you need to have it all figured out, here's a simple truth from Romans. If you confess with your mouth that Jesus is Lord and believe in your heart that God raised Him from the dead, you will be saved. If you're ready to step off that fence and see what happens, pray this. Jesus, I don't have all the answers, but I'm reaching out. I believe you are who you say you are. Come into my life, forgive my past, and show me how to follow you. Amen. No matter where you are on that journey, we're glad you're

Thanks for joining us on Sanctuary, New Zealand's worship station on this Sunday morning. That was Remnant House and Counted All Joy. And before them, praise from Elevation Worship. More great songs, praise and worship songs coming up this hour. One from New Life Worship, My Saviour Lives.

Oh, yes, it's just praise and worship music 24-7 here on Sanctuary. Right now, influence music with Jonathan Taylor and Melody Knoll and Jesus.

0: Hey there, I'm Nerida.
1: And I'm Alison. I've got a question for you. What changes when we see prayer as a privilege rather than just ticking a box?
0: Well, let's break that down, shall we? 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

Bros Music, vocals from Joshua McGregor and Marley Soler with that one, Alive. And before that, Chris Tomlin, Resurrection Power. Well, the weather's been sort of all over the place. It's sort of warmed up in our area at the moment, but it certainly was cold about a week ago. And I know, you know, some parts of New Zealand, snow and all that sort of thing. I wonder if you've got any vegetables growing in your garden. Wonder how they survived the cold snap. Yes. You know, if you've got a glass house or something like that, I guess I'd survive. But I know that, you know, some plants don't like the frost and get rather beaten up by the cold weather. I wonder how your garden's going anyway. Here's New Life Worship now. My Saviour Lives.

0: A good friend of mine, now in her 90s, spent 30 years working as a missionary midwife in the highlands of Papua New Guinea. Being the 1960s, cannibalism was still happening, and she was the only white woman most had seen. Her only contact with the outside world was by shortwave radio. Isolation, aloneness, and danger abounded. But she spoke to me of never feeling frightened or lonely. Rather, she felt carried. God was her constant companion and protection. Maybe you're feeling isolated or alone today, or in danger. I want to remind you that God is with you. He is always present. Talk to him today, and I'm confident that like her, you will experience his abiding presence to carry you through. Mahara ki tō tātou atua e tēnei rā. Remember God today. I'm Alison Shaw.
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Tim Hughes, Everything. And before that, Hillsong Worship with Brooke Lidgewood taking lead vocals with Who You Say I Am. Well, we're not just a broadcast and radio broadcasting media group now. 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

Shane and Shane, turn your eyes upon Jesus and Makatola, God did it. Well, it was, I think it was British Prime Minister Harold Wilson who first came up with the saying, a week is a long time in politics, you know, highlighting the rapid and unpredictable nature of political events and where fortunes can change dramatically in just a few days. Well, that's certainly, I'm sure that Chris Luxon can agree with him on that one. A week is a long time in politics. It must have seemed like a long week this past week. Leadership challenge to Christopher Luxon's leadership of the National Party. And then Chris Penk being stripped of his portfolios and deciding to quit politics. So, yeah, it's all sort of happened very quickly. And anyway, we're told to pray for the leaders over us, our government. So, Father, we just pray. Father, we just recognise that it's not an easy task these days to be in politics, be an MP. Father, we just pray that you'll give them wisdom. Father, we pray that they will make good decisions for the benefit of this country. Father, we just pray that you will guide them and help them to not just think of short-term, but also long-term. We pray in Jesus' name. Amen. Here's Presence Music Band now, Where Would I Be?

0: like Jesus.
1: We read this in Ephesians 5, verse 19, that they were speaking to one another in psalms and hymns and spiritual songs, making melody in their hearts to the Lord. 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And if it's good enough for Paul, then it is definitely a priority for me too. 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

That is Matt Maher, what a friend. And starting us off this hour, Jonathan David and Melissa Hilse with Raise a Hallelujah. Peter Shaw with you through to the end of this hour. And more great music on the way. A new one from Called Out Music, Grateful Heart. And also from the UK, Delirious, one of their songs from the past, Inside Outside.

just a couple of the songs we'll be hearing later on in the hour here on Sanctuary, New Zealand's worship station. Carrying on the worship music, Phil Wickham now joining up with Pat Barrett and the song Praise the Lord Forever.

0: there. I'm Nerida.
1: And I'm Alison. I've got a question for you. What changes when we see prayer as a privilege rather than just ticking a box?
0: Well, let's break that down, shall we? 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

three in a row on Sanctuary. First it was Phil Wickham and Pat Barrett with Praise the Lord Forever, then Fraser Evan with Believe, and that one, Called Out Music, Grateful Heart, Thank You, Jesus. Called Out Music, it's actually the guy is Samuel Nwachukwu, a British-Nigerian artist now residing in Dallas, Texas, and about that song he says, I'm so grateful to the Lord for the journey, grateful for his faithfulness, and aware that every step forward is because of him. And he sort of has taken the Psalms and, you know, it's reminding believers to give thanks for God's goodness and greatness to us. So, Called Out Music there, their new song, Grateful, his new song, Grateful Heart. Carrying on with the praise and worship music, here's Josh Wilson, I Surrender All.

0: This is Susie Holt with Chocolate and God. From Joshua 1, this book of the law shall not depart out of your mouth, but you shall meditate on it day and night, so you may be careful to do according to all that is written in it. For then you will make your way prosperous, and then you will have good success. How seriously do you really take the word of God? How much does it affect your life, and how much do you dwell on what he says? What effect do you think it would have on your life if your main focus was the word of God? What would it do for your level of faith? Life becomes hopeless when we forget all that God has done and what he will do for our future. So think about it. Are you a dabbler in the word? Is there more room for focus? It's time to take spending time alone with God a little more seriously. Think about him. Focus on all he has done in your past and allow his promises to fill your heart with the hope and encouragement you need for today. It will change your life. Ladies, let me really encourage you to be in the Word every day and join my friend Janet Scott for a daily devotional. You'll find it at chocolateandgod.com.
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Delirious, Inside Outside, and before that, Bethel Music, The Blood. 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I know that for a while with me, I sort of thought, oh, I found it really hard, and sort of thought perhaps it's for super spiritual people, you know, they're the ones that really can pray and make things happen. But I struggle. Used to struggle with it. But on Rhema Media, there's a new podcast. It's all about prayer. It's actually with Nerida Ashcroft from the Breakfast Show and my wife Alison Shaw, and they sort of explore the whole different facets of prayer. 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Why not give it a listen? 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

0: The intrepid explorer creeps forward to capture the perfect picture of the usually elusive kiwi bird. They take a step, then an unknown sound ruins the moment. No kiwi, no picture.
1: Hopefully this moment is not your experience when you set out to take the perfect picture. 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God.

Three in a row on Sanctuary, starting off with We the Kingdom with their new song, Rescue Me. Then it was United, So Will I, or 100 billion times. And that one from Jeremy Camp, Give Me Jesus, the hymn. And just reminding you about the hymn program on Sundays between 6 and 7 here on Sanctuary. Well, that's my lot for the day. Thanks for your company, and trust you'll have a great rest of Sunday. And don't forget, Kathy Jenke will be along to keep you company into the afternoon. That's after midday here on Sanctuary. But from me, bye for now.

0: We used to have a minivan named Frankie. Frankie was a great car until she displayed some disturbing behaviour. Her back screen wiper would turn itself on and off. Then the fuel gauge would show her as being empty when she wasn't. Now, for someone with an irrational fear of running out of petrol, that wasn't good. But here's the thing. I knew without a doubt that she had petrol in her. I had receipts from filling her up. I know there are times in our lives when we feel empty. Even when our gauge is indicating empty, we're not. We have the Holy Spirit with us, always. How we feel doesn't change a thing about how He feels about us and what He is able to accomplish in and through us. All the signs around us may indicate we're running on empty, but we're never, ever truly empty. Just like I couldn't trust Frankie's fuel gauge, it's good to remember that I can't always rely on my feelings and thoughts. For more, go to fionacaris.com.
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